0: the inaugural director of the new Center for Hunting and Conservation. The center builds on an existing partnership between UM's top-ranked wildlife biology program and the Rocky Mountain Elk Foundation. Tatman has spent the last decade as the big game program manager for the New Mexico Department of Game and Fish, where she oversaw the management and research of elk, pronghorn, bighorn sheep, and other game species. She has spent 1,700 hours in small planes and helicopters conducting aerial surveys for wildlife. She facilitated regular hunter engagement meetings across the state to communicate harvest recommendations, research outcomes, and management changes to the hunting community. Libby Metcalf, dean of the W.A. Frank College of Forestry and Conservation, was quoted as saying the following: "Dr. Tatman's leadership will strengthen our ability to produce the kind of rigorous, relevant science that hunters, managers, and policymakers depend on," end quote. UM and RMEF established the Center for Hunting and Conservation in May 2025. That's been local and state news with New Media Broadcasters. 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And now, your Weather Command forecast. Tonight should be windy, mostly cloudy, with a chance of thunderstorms in the evening, then partly cloudy after midnight, with a 70% chance of precipitation overall. Lows in the upper 40s, northwest winds 15 to 30 miles an hour, with gusts up to 45 this evening. Wednesday should be windy and cooler, mostly sunny with a 20% chance of thunderstorms in the afternoon, highs in the mid-60s, and northwest winds 15 to 30 miles an hour.
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10: And now your Weather Command forecast. Tonight should be windy, mostly cloudy with a chance of thunderstorms in the evening, then partly cloudy after midnight with a 70% chance of precipitation overall. Lows in the upper 40s, northwest winds 15 to 30 miles an hour with gusts up to 45 this evening. Wednesday should be windy and cooler, mostly sunny with a 20% chance of thunderstorms in the afternoon, highs in the mid-60s, and northwest winds 15 to 30 miles an hour.
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1: ABC News, I'm Dave Packer. One person is dead, another hurt, after they were shot inside a Wilmington, Delaware hospital. Officials say the suspect is a hospital employee and...
2: The suspect is outstanding at this time, and we are actively working to identify, confirm his identity, and locate him.
1: Police Chief Wilfredo Campos. Planes dropping fire retardant above Washington State Spokane County were below. The upriver fire continues to burn, now approaching 300 acres, threatening 500 homes. Federal judges now ordering the Trump administration to provide a detailed list of all the changes made at national parks. The descriptions on many contextual signs used at historic sites have either been changed or been removed by the administration. The FBI revealing a plot targeting the UFC fight night held at the White House, arresting at least five suspects. At the G7 summit in France, President Trump saying the memorandum of understanding placed between the U.S. and Iran to end the war is a fair and good deal. This is ABC News.
3: On Saturday, June 13th, at approximately 11 a.m., Valley County Dispatch was notified by a concerned citizen regarding a white Honda van traveling westbound near Nashua that was driving erratically. Sheriff Boyer was patrolling in the town of Nashua and responded to the area. At mile marker 554 near Old Smoky Road and U.S. Highway 2, he located the white Honda van pulled over on the shoulder of the road with its hazard lights activated. Upon approaching the vehicle, two adult Hispanic males were observed inside. Open alcoholic beverage containers were visible on the passenger side floorboard and in the cup holders of the center console. Neither male spoke English. The individuals were separated and detained after providing identification cards from Guatemala. Neither person possessed a valid driver's license. Both males admitted they were unlawfully present in the United States. You can find the full story on our website at HighlineToday.com. The United States Department of Agriculture has announced that Christine Tidgren from the Iowa State University Center for Agricultural Law and Taxation will present a free webinar on Thursday, June 18th about bankruptcy and the farm. Tidgren will provide an overview of bankruptcy options and tax issues for traditional and unique farming operations. The free webinar is from 11 a.m. until 12:30 p.m. Mountain Daylight Time on Thursday. More details and the registration link is available on the USDA's website. The Custer-Gallatin National Forest and the Montana Department of Environmental Quality are commencing the Notice of Intent and 30-day public comment period for a joint environmental impact statement for the proposed Stillwater Mine expansion. The Stillwater Mining Company proposes the expansion on the Eastside Waste Rock Storage Facility and the construction of the Hertzler Stage 4 and 5 Tailings Storage Facilities. If approved, these infrastructure improvements will provide the waste storage capacity necessary to extend the mine's operational life by an estimated 36 to 42 years. Detailed project information and instructions on how to submit comments are available on the project website. That's been local and state news with New Media Broadcasters. 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And now, your Weather Command forecast. Tonight should be windy, mostly cloudy, with a chance of thunderstorms in the evening, then partly cloudy after midnight, with a 70% chance of precipitation overall. Lows in the upper 40s, northwest winds 15 to 30 miles an hour, with gusts up to 45 this evening. Wednesday should be windy and cooler, mostly sunny with a 20% chance of thunderstorms in the afternoon, highs in the mid-60s, and northwest winds 15 to 30 miles an hour.
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0: Let's talk College World Series. The only teams chilling, UNC and Oklahoma. Everybody else stressing out. Texas, Georgia tonight. No spoilers on that. It's a straight heavyweight fight. Texas went nuclear yesterday. Georgia just took on a tough loss. We'll see. Troy slammed by West Virginia today. Moving on.
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14: In 1906, for the very first time, a human voice traveled through the air. 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It was the beginning of something

0: Inform. It brought us together. This 4th of July, celebrate 250 years of America and over a century of the voices that unite us.
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2: 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And now your Weather Command forecast. Tonight should be windy, mostly cloudy with a chance of thunderstorms in the evening, then partly cloudy after midnight with a 70% chance of precipitation overall. Lows in the upper 40s, northwest winds 15 to 30 miles an hour with gusts up to 45 this evening. Wednesday should be windy and cooler, mostly sunny with a 20% chance of thunderstorms in the afternoon, highs in the mid-60s, and northwest winds 15 to 30 miles an hour.
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2: ABC News, I'm Dave Packer. The FBI saying there was an active plot to target the weekend's UFC fight at the White House. Five people under arrest. A 19-year-old from Ohio charged with conspiring against the United States and attempted murder. Gunfire inside a Wilmington hospital, leaving one person dead, another hurt. Officials tell us the suspect's a hospital employee, the victim's co-workers. Police Chief Wilfredo Campos.
3: Well, the Wilmington hospital was initially placed on lockdown. That lockdown has been lifted, and police are beginning to clear from the area.
2: At the G7 summit, President Trump urging Israeli Prime Minister Benjamin Netanyahu to back off attacking Lebanon, that it's threatening his deal with Iran. Georgia holding primaries today in the state Senate race, 59% of the votes counted. The AP projecting Trump-endorsed Republican Mike Collins will face incumbent Democrat John Ossoff. That seat crucial for control of the Senate this fall. This is ABC News.
4: A woman from Honduras who is accused of illegally re-entering the country and transporting a Mexican national was found guilty by a federal jury last week, acting U.S. Attorney Mark Steger-Smith said. Following a three-day trial, Yolanda Ernestina Soto Antunez, 41, was found guilty of being in the country illegally and transporting someone in the country illegally. Soto Antunez faces up to 5 years of prison, a $250,000 fine, and 3 years of supervised release. A Phillips County Sheriff's deputy pulled over Soto Antunez on March 6th of this year on Highway 2 near Malta for speeding. The deputy eventually requested translation help from two U.S. Border Patrol agents after he struggled to understand Soto Antunez's broken English. Law enforcement learned Soto Antunez was in the country illegally from Honduras, and the passenger in her car was in the country illegally from Mexico. Chief U.S. District Judge Brian M. Morris presided and will determine a sentence after considering the U.S. sentencing guidelines and other statutory factors. Sentencing is set for July 9th. Soto Antunez was detained pending further proceedings. Governor Greg Gianforte announced on Monday that Montana ranks in the top five states with the fastest growing economies since 2021. According to a recent report by Visual Capitalist, all 50 states were compared using their GDP growth from 2021 to 2025. In the report, Visual Capitalist notes that business investment, population growth, and energy production helped drive growth in many of the top-performing states. Montana ranked fifth, behind Texas, New Mexico, Florida, and South Carolina, with real GDP growing 16.1% between 2021 and 2025. The national average in the same time period was 10.8%. Governor Gianforte said, quote, "In Montana, our economy is growing and stronger than ever as we continue to welcome new business investment, strengthen our workforce, and increase access to international markets for our major industries," end quote. That's been local and state news with New Media Broadcasters.
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4: And now, your Weather Command forecast. Tonight should be windy, mostly cloudy, with a chance of thunderstorms in the evening, then partly cloudy after midnight, with a 70% chance of precipitation overall. Lows in the upper 40s, northwest winds 15 to 30 miles an hour, with gusts up to 45 this evening. Wednesday should be windy and cooler, mostly sunny with a 20% chance of thunderstorms in the afternoon, highs in the mid-60s, and northwest winds 15 to 30 miles an hour.
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0: And now, your Weather Command forecast. Tonight should be windy, mostly cloudy, with a chance of thunderstorms in the evening, then partly cloudy after midnight, with a 70% chance of precipitation overall. Lows in the upper 40s, northwest winds 15 to 30 miles an hour, with gusts up to 45 this evening. Wednesday should be windy and cooler, mostly sunny with a 20% chance of thunderstorms in the afternoon, highs in the mid-60s, and northwest winds 15 to 30 miles an hour.
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1: ABC News, I'm Dave Packard. A fast-spreading wildfire in Washington State's Spokane County. Evacuations have been ordered. Spokane County Fire District 9, Commissioner Brian Mather.
2: This fire has grown to over 250 acres. It has threatened 11,750 residents in the area.
1: Red flag winds fanning the flames. The AP projecting Congressman Mike Collins today defeated first-time candidate Derek Dooley for the Republican U.S. Senate nomination in Georgia, advancing to face off against incumbent Democrat Senator John Ossoff. A 23-year-old man being held in Philadelphia tonight, the suspect in a deadly shooting at a hospital in Wilmington, Delaware, earlier this evening. He's said to be a co-worker of two of the victims. One is dead, the other is injured. Southcom tonight is announcing that a U.S. airstrike on an alleged drug smuggling boat in the eastern Pacific earlier today killed one person on board and left two survivors. This is ABC News.
3: The Montana Highway Patrol reports that one person was killed and one injured in a two-vehicle accident near Hobson on June 14th. A Harley-Davidson motorcycle was driving westbound in the westbound lane of U.S. 87. A Chevy Silverado was traveling eastbound in the westbound lane, passing multiple eastbound vehicles. The driver of the Silverado did not see the driver of the motorcycle and they collided head-on. The driver of the motorcycle was pronounced dead on the scene. The name of the deceased has not been released. On Wednesday, the Northern Agricultural Resource Center hosts its annual Field Day. Dr. Darren Boss, superintendent of the center, explains one area that this year's Field Day tours will focus on.
4: And we focused this year on three different areas that we really wanted to home in on. MSU's done a really hard look at promoting precision agriculture. And when I say precision agriculture, I'm meaning economically relevant precision agriculture to our producers.
3: The University of Montana recently named Nicole Tatman the inaugural director of the new Center for Hunting and Conservation. The center builds on an existing partnership between UM's top-ranked wildlife biology program and the Rocky Mountain Elk Foundation. Tatman has spent the last decade as the big game program manager for the New Mexico Department of Game and Fish, where she oversaw the management and research of elk, pronghorn, bighorn sheep, and other game species. She has spent 1,700 hours in small planes and helicopters conducting aerial surveys for wildlife. She facilitated regular hunter engagement meetings across the state to communicate harvest recommendations, research outcomes, and management changes to the hunting community. Libby Metcalf, dean of the W.A. Frank College of Forestry and Conservation, was quoted as saying the following: Dr. Tatman's leadership will strengthen our ability to produce the kind of rigorous, relevant science that hunters, managers, and policymakers depend on, end quote. UM and RMEF established the Center for Hunting and Conservation in May 2025. That's been local and state news with New Media Broadcasters.
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3: And now, your Weather Command forecast. Tonight should be windy, mostly cloudy, with a chance of thunderstorms in the evening, then partly cloudy after midnight, with a 70% chance of precipitation overall. Lows in the upper 40s, northwest winds 15 to 30 miles an hour, with gusts up to 45 this evening. Wednesday should be windy and cooler, mostly sunny with a 20% chance of thunderstorms in the afternoon, highs in the mid-60s, and northwest winds 15 to 30 miles an hour.
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0: 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Say Alexa, enable KRYK. And when she's finished spinning her magic, all you ever have to say is Alexa, open KRYK.
1: They say the holy water's watered down, and this town's lost its faith. Our colors will fade eventually, so if our time is running out, day after day, we'll make the mundane a masterpiece. Oh my, my, oh my, my love, I take one look at you, you're taking me out.

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0: genius or slightly terrifying? I think it's a little bit of both. TikTok mom blowing up after revealing the mom lie. She tells her kids to keep them from wandering off in Walmart. Her strategy, she points to mannequins and says, "Those are kids who ran away and got stuck in the store forever. You will become a mannequin if you wander off." I love it.
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2: And now, your Weather Command forecast. Tonight should be windy, mostly cloudy, with a chance of thunderstorms in the evening, then partly cloudy after midnight, with a 70% chance of precipitation overall. Lows in the upper 40s, northwest winds 15 to 30 miles an hour, with gusts up to 45 this evening. Wednesday should be windy and cooler, mostly sunny with a 20% chance of thunderstorms in the afternoon, highs in the mid-60s, and northwest winds 15 to 30 miles an hour.
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0: He's really a one-man band. His name, Kevin Parker, goes by Tame Impala. The song Dracula is up next.
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1: ABC News, I'm Dave Packer. Flames threatening hundreds of homes outside Spokane, Washington as a wildfire grows fast. Now more than 200 acres, Spokane County Fire District 9 Commissioner Brian Mathers says wind and dry conditions are making the fire tough to contain.
2: We have a lot of fuel in that area. It's a very densely populated area.
1: Jumbo air tankers are spreading fire retardant on the flames. Police in Wilmington say the 23-year-old suspect in a shooting at a Delaware hospital was taken into custody tonight. The shooting left one person dead, another injured, and that suspect and the victims are said to all be co-workers. Primary elections, several states. Georgia, Rick Jackson, projected by the AP to have won the Republican nomination for governor over the Trump-endorsed Lieutenant Governor Burt Jones. Jackson will face off against former Atlanta Mayor Keisha Lance Bottoms in November. And Trump-endorsed Republican Representative Mike Collins defeated Derek Dooley to secure the Republican Senate nomination in Georgia. This is ABC News.
3: On Saturday, June 13th, at approximately 11 a.m., Valley County Dispatch was notified by a concerned citizen regarding a white Honda van traveling westbound near Nashua that was driving erratically. Sheriff Boyer was patrolling in the town of Nashua and responded to the area. At mile marker 554 near Old Smoky Road and U.S. Highway 2, he located the white Honda van pulled over on the shoulder of the road with its hazard lights activated. Upon approaching the vehicle, two adult Hispanic males were observed inside. Open alcoholic beverage containers were visible on the passenger side floorboard and in the cup holders of the center console. Neither male spoke English. The individuals were separated and detained after providing identification cards from Guatemala. Neither person possessed a valid driver's license. Both males admitted they were unlawfully present in the United States. You can find the full story on our website at HighlineToday.com. The United States Department of Agriculture has announced that Christine Tidgren from the Iowa State University Center for Agricultural Law and Taxation will present a free webinar on Thursday, June 18th about bankruptcy and the farm. Tidgren will provide an overview of bankruptcy options and tax issues for traditional and unique farming operations. The free webinar is from 11 a.m. until 12:30 p.m. Mountain Daylight Time on Thursday. More details and the registration link is available on the USDA's website. The Custer-Gallatin National Forest and the Montana Department of Environmental Quality are commencing the Notice of Intent and 30-day public comment period for a joint environmental impact statement for the proposed Stillwater Mine expansion. The Stillwater Mining Company proposes the expansion on the Eastside Waste Rock Storage Facility and the construction of the Hertzler Stage 4 and 5 Tailings Storage Facilities. If approved, these infrastructure improvements will provide the waste storage capacity necessary to extend the mine's operational life by an estimated 36 to 42 years. Detailed project information and instructions on how to submit comments are available on the project website. That's been local and state news with New Media Broadcasters. 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And now your Weather Command forecast. Tonight should be windy, mostly cloudy with a chance of thunderstorms in the evening, then partly cloudy after midnight with a 70% chance of precipitation overall. Lows in the upper 40s, northwest winds 15 to 30 miles an hour with gusts up to 45 this evening. Wednesday should be windy and cooler, mostly sunny with a 20% chance of thunderstorms in the afternoon, highs in the mid-60s, and northwest winds 15 to 30 miles an hour.
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1: And now, your Weather Command forecast. Tonight should be windy, mostly cloudy, with a chance of thunderstorms in the evening, then partly cloudy after midnight, with a 70% chance of precipitation overall. Lows in the upper 40s, northwest winds 15 to 30 miles an hour, with gusts up to 45 this evening. Wednesday should be windy and cooler, mostly sunny with a 20% chance of thunderstorms in the afternoon, highs in the mid-60s, and northwest winds 15 to 30 miles an hour.
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1: 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How we doing?

0: oh, it's a great song and it's moving up the charts. I just might, dropping off Bruno Mars, heading up the chart with the new one, Risk It All. It's next.
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1: ABC News, I'm Dave Packer. President Trump at the G7 continuing to tout his agreement.

0: With Iran, but officials in Washington are waiting to hear more. Republican Senator John Thune.
1: I think we're all hoping to get more information, more detail about that. I expect that'll be forthcoming.
0: A fast-spreading wildfire in Washington State's Spokane County has now charged over 200 acres charred there. The FBI revealing a plot targeting UFC fight night held at the White House. The FBI arresting at least five suspects. Their alleged plan calling for explosive drones and snipers targeting top government officials and wealthy spectators. Primaries in several states Tuesday in the closely watched Georgia Senate primary. The AP projecting Congressman Mike Collins defeated first-time candidate Derek Dooley, advancing to face incumbent Democratic Senator John Ossoff. The Supreme Court of Brazil has convicted Eduardo Bolsonaro, son of former President Jair Bolsonaro, of attempting to solicit interference from the Trump administration in his father's coup plot trial.
2: A woman from Honduras who is accused of illegally re-entering the country and transporting a Mexican national was found guilty by a federal jury last week, acting U.S. Attorney Mark Steger-Smith said. Following a three-day trial, Yolanda Ernestina Soto Antunes, 41, was found guilty of being in the country illegally and transporting someone in the country illegally. Soto Antunes faces up to 5 years of prison, a $250,000 fine, and 3 years of supervised release. A Phillips County Sheriff's deputy pulled over Soto Antunes on March 6th of this year on Highway 2 near Malta for speeding. The deputy eventually requested translation help from two U.S. Border Patrol agents after he struggled to understand Soto Antunes' broken English. Law enforcement learned Soto Antunes was in the country illegally from Honduras, and the passenger in her car was in the country illegally from Mexico. Chief U.S. District Judge Brian M. Morris presided and will determine a sentence after considering the U.S. sentencing guidelines and other statutory factors. Sentencing is set for July 9th. Soto Antunes was detained pending further proceedings. Governor Greg Gianforte announced on Monday that Montana ranks in the top five states with the fastest growing economies since 2021. According to a recent report by Visual Capitalist, all 50 states were compared using their GDP growth from 2021 to 2025. In the report, Visual Capitalist notes that business investment, population growth, and energy production helped drive growth in many of the top-performing states. Montana ranked fifth, behind Texas, New Mexico, Florida, and South Carolina, with real GDP growing 16.1% between 2021 and 2025. The national average in the same time period was 10.8%. Governor Gianforte said, quote, "In Montana, our economy is growing and stronger than ever as we continue to welcome new business investment, strengthen our workforce, and increase access to international markets for our major industries," end quote. That's been local and state news with New Media Broadcasters.
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2: And now, your Weather Command forecast. Tonight should be windy, mostly cloudy, with a chance of thunderstorms in the evening, then partly cloudy after midnight, with a 70% chance of precipitation overall. Lows in the upper 40s, northwest winds 15 to 30 miles an hour, with gusts up to 45 this evening. Wednesday should be windy and cooler, mostly sunny with a 20% chance of thunderstorms in the afternoon, highs in the mid-60s, and northwest winds 15 to 30 miles an hour.
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And from that day on, whenever you say, Alexa, open KRYK, you got a best friend forever. Madonna.

0: talk about.
1: Madonna and Sabrina Carpenter teaming up. Kendall here with ya. Let's talk about pickles, shall we? Pickles are having a big moment. Some people calling them the pumpkin spice of summer. People are going pickle crazy. You can find pickle-flavored popcorn, pretzels, protein bars, hummus, even frozen pizza. Smoothie King even teamed up with Grillo's Pickles to create a pickle smoothie. It's gotten so intense that food trend forecasters say pickles have become the main character. Apparently, Gen Z is craving food that bites back. Do you have any new favorite pickle items? Hey, stick around. A fun playlist on the way. The Weeknd and Alex Warren.
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15: And now, your Weather Command forecast.

0: then partly cloudy after midnight with a 70% chance of precipitation overall. Lows in the upper 40s, northwest winds 15 to 30 miles an hour with gusts up to 45 this evening. Wednesday should be windy and cooler, mostly sunny with a 20% chance of thunderstorms in the afternoon, highs in the mid-60s, and northwest winds 15 to 30 miles an hour.
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0: 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Jelly Roll filed for divorce. 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

0: Montana Highway Patrol reports that one person was killed and one injured in a two-vehicle accident near Hobson on June 14th. A Harley-Davidson motorcycle was driving westbound in the westbound lane of US 87. A Chevy Silverado was traveling eastbound in the westbound lane, passing multiple eastbound vehicles. The driver of the Silverado did not see the driver of the motorcycle and they collided head-on. The driver of the motorcycle was pronounced dead on the scene. The name of the deceased has not been released. On Wednesday, the Northern Agricultural Resource Center hosts its annual Field Day. Dr. Darren Boss, superintendent of the center, explains one area that this year's Field Day tours will focus on.
1: And we focused this year on three different areas that we really wanted to home in on. MSU's done a really hard look at promoting precision agriculture. And when I say precision agriculture, I'm meaning economically relevant precision agriculture to our producers.
0: The University of Montana recently named Nicole Tatman the inaugural director of the new Center for Hunting and Conservation. The center builds on an existing partnership between UM's top-ranked wildlife biology program and the Rocky Mountain Elk Foundation. Tatman has spent the last decade as the big game program manager for the New Mexico Department of Game and Fish, where she oversaw the management and research of elk, pronghorn, bighorn sheep, and other game species. She has spent 1,700 hours in small planes and helicopters conducting aerial surveys for wildlife. She facilitated regular hunter engagement meetings across the state to communicate harvest recommendations, research outcomes, and management changes to the hunting community. Libby Metcalf, dean of the W.A. Frank College of Forestry and Conservation, was quoted as saying the following: "Dr. Tatman's leadership will strengthen our ability to produce the kind of rigorous, relevant science that hunters, managers, and policymakers depend on," end quote. UM and RMEF established the Center for Hunting and Conservation in May 2025. That's been local and state news with New Media Broadcasters.
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0: And now your Weather Command forecast. Tonight should be windy, mostly cloudy with a chance of thunderstorms in the evening, then partly cloudy after midnight with a 70% chance of precipitation overall. Lows in the upper 40s, northwest winds 15 to 30 miles an hour with gusts up to 45 this evening. Wednesday should be windy and cooler, mostly sunny with a 20% chance of thunderstorms in the afternoon, highs in the mid-60s, and northwest winds 15 to 30 miles an hour.
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0: This news floored me and bums me out because I've always thought they seemed really solid. Just 2 months shy of their 10-year anniversary, Jelly Roll has filed for divorce from Bunny XL. I guess it happened back on May 18th. A source says it's a mutual decision between the two of them and it's a private family matter. They got married in August of 2016. The relationship has had its shares of ups and downs, including Jelly's infidelity, a brief separation. As of last night, neither of them have made a statement. Jelly Roll is currently on his little bleep shed tour with Post Malone.
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9: 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It appears by its own numbers, the U.S. government seems insolvent. 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Add it all up, and it looks like the U.S. owes more than $130 trillion it doesn't have. 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

0: 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We've been certified as the number one hit music station and the winner of this year's All Your Favorite Songs Award. 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

0: forgetting to clean the things you use to clean. 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What else made the list of cleaning mistakes that are making your home dirtier? We'll dive in coming up. 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Ella Langley and Sabrina Carpenter, hang out.
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2: 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It appears by its own numbers, the U.S. government seems insolvent. 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
1: And now your Weather Command forecast. Tonight should be windy, mostly cloudy with a chance of thunderstorms in the evening, then partly cloudy after midnight with a 70% chance of precipitation overall. Lows in the upper 40s, northwest winds 15 to 30 miles an hour with gusts up to 45 this evening. Wednesday should be windy and cooler, mostly sunny with a 20% chance of thunderstorms in the afternoon, highs in the mid-60s, and northwest winds 15 to 30 miles an hour.
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1: ABC News, I'm Dave Packer. President Trump at the G7 continuing to tout his agreement with Iran. But officials in Washington are waiting to hear more. Republican Senator John Thune.
2: I think we're all hoping to get more information, more detail about that. I expect that'll be forthcoming.
1: A fast-spreading wildfire in Washington State's Spokane County has now charged over 200 acres charred there. The FBI revealing a plot targeting UFC fight night held at the White House. The FBI arresting at least five suspects. Their alleged plan calling for explosive drones and snipers targeting top government officials and wealthy spectators. Primaries in several states Tuesday in the closely watched Georgia Senate primary. The AP projecting Congressman Mike Collins defeated first-time candidate Derek Dooley, advancing to face incumbent Democratic Senator John Ossoff. The Supreme Court of Brazil has convicted Eduardo Bolsonaro, son of former President Jair Bolsonaro, of attempting to solicit interference from the Trump administration and his father's coup.
3: On Saturday, June 13th, at approximately 11 a.m., Valley County Dispatch was notified by a concerned citizen regarding a white Honda van traveling westbound near Nashua that was driving erratically. Sheriff Boyer was patrolling in the town of Nashua and responded to the area. At mile marker 554,

0: Over near Old Smoky Road and U.S. Highway 2, he located the white Honda van pulled over on the shoulder of the road with its hazard lights activated. Upon approaching the vehicle, two adult Hispanic males were observed inside. Open alcoholic beverage containers were visible on the passenger side floorboard and in the cup holders of the center console. Neither male spoke English. The individuals were separated and detained after providing identification cards from Guatemala. Neither person possessed a valid driver's license. Both males admitted they were unlawfully present in the United States. You can find the full story on our website at HighlineToday.com. The United States Department of Agriculture has announced that Christine Tidgren from the Iowa State University Center for Agricultural Law and Taxation will present a free webinar on Thursday, June 18th about bankruptcy and the farm. Tidgren will provide an overview of bankruptcy options and tax issues for traditional and unique farming operations. The free webinar is from 11 a.m. until 12:30 p.m. Mountain Daylight Time on Thursday. More details and the registration link is available on the USDA's website. The Custer-Gallatin National Forest and the Montana Department of Environmental Quality are commencing the Notice of Intent and 30-day public comment period for a joint environmental impact statement for the proposed Stillwater Mine expansion. The Stillwater Mining Company proposes the expansion on the Eastside Waste Rock Storage Facility and the construction of the Hertzler Stage 4 and 5 Tailings Storage Facilities. If approved, these infrastructure improvements will provide the waste storage capacity necessary to extend the mine's operational life by an estimated 36 to 42 years. Detailed project information and instructions on how to submit comments are available on the project website. That's been local and state news with New Media Broadcasters.
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0: And now, your Weather Command forecast. Tonight should be windy, mostly cloudy, with a chance of thunderstorms in the evening, then partly cloudy after midnight, with a 70% chance of precipitation overall. Lows in the upper 40s, northwest winds 15 to 30 miles an hour, with gusts up to 45 this evening. Wednesday should be windy and cooler, mostly sunny with a 20% chance of thunderstorms in the afternoon, highs in the mid-60s, and northwest winds 15 to 30 miles an hour.
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taking it down a notch because we're starting to make our competitors look bad. But nah, here's another hit. 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

0: This is kind of exciting. 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
0: And now your Weather Command forecast. Tonight should be windy, mostly cloudy with a chance of thunderstorms in the evening, then partly cloudy after midnight with a 70% chance of precipitation overall. Lows in the upper 40s, northwest winds 15 to 30 miles an hour with gusts up to 45 this evening. Wednesday should be windy and cooler, mostly sunny with a 20% chance of thunderstorms in the afternoon, highs in the mid-60s, and northwest winds 15 to 30 miles an hour.
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0: Jared's Candles. 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
1: They say the holy water's watered down, and this town's lost its faith. 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Oh my, my, oh my, my love, I take one look at you, you're taking me.

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1: ABC News, I'm Dave Packer. Flames threatening hundreds of homes outside Spokane, Washington as a wildfire grows fast. Now more than 200 acres, Spokane County Fire District 9 Commissioner Brian Mathers says wind and dry conditions are making the fire tough to contain.
2: We have a lot of fuel in that area. It's a very densely populated area.
1: Jumbo air tankers are spreading fire retardant on the flames. Police in Wilmington say the 23-year-old suspect in a shooting at a Delaware hospital was taken into custody tonight. The shooting left one person dead, another injured, and that suspect and the victims are said to all be co-workers. Primary elections, several states. Georgia, Rick Jackson, projected by the AP to have won the Republican nomination for governor over the Trump-endorsed Lieutenant Governor Burt Jones. Jackson will face off against former Atlanta Mayor Keisha Lance Bottoms in November. And Trump-endorsed Republican Representative Mike Collins defeated Derek Dooley to secure the Republican Senate nomination in Georgia. This is ABC News.
3: The Montana Highway Patrol reports that one person was killed and one injured in a two-vehicle accident near Hobson on June 14th. A Harley-Davidson motorcycle was driving westbound in the westbound lane of US 87. A Chevy Silverado was traveling eastbound in the westbound lane, passing multiple eastbound vehicles. The driver of the Silverado did not see the driver of the motorcycle and they collided head-on. The driver of the motorcycle was pronounced dead on the scene. The name of the deceased has not been released. On Wednesday, the Northern Agricultural Resource Center hosts its annual Field Day. Dr. Darren Boss, superintendent of the center, explains one area that this year's Field Day tours will focus on.
4: And we focused this year on three different areas that we really wanted to home in on. MSU's done a really hard look at promoting precision agriculture. And when I say precision agriculture, I mean

0: meaning economically relevant, precision agriculture to our producers.
1: The University of Montana recently named Nicole Tatman the inaugural director of the new Center for Hunting and Conservation. The center builds on an existing partnership between UM's top-ranked wildlife biology program and the Rocky Mountain Elk Foundation. Tatman has spent the last decade as the big game program manager for the New Mexico Department of Game and Fish, where she oversaw the management and research of elk, pronghorn, bighorn sheep, and other game species. She has spent 1,700 hours in small planes and helicopters conducting aerial surveys for wildlife. She facilitated regular hunter engagement meetings across the state to communicate harvest recommendations, research outcomes, and management changes to the hunting community. Libby Metcalf, dean of the W.A. Frank College of Forestry and Conservation, was quoted as saying the following: "Dr. Tatman's leadership will strengthen our ability to produce the kind of rigorous, relevant science that hunters, managers, and policymakers depend on," end quote. UM and RMEF established the Center for Hunting and Conservation in May 2025. That's been local and state news with New Media Broadcasters.
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1: And now, your Weather Command forecast. Tonight should be windy, mostly cloudy, with a chance of thunderstorms in the evening, then partly cloudy after midnight, with a 70% chance of precipitation overall. Lows in the upper 40s, northwest winds 15 to 30 miles an hour, with gusts up to 45 this evening. Wednesday should be windy and cooler, mostly sunny with a 20% chance of thunderstorms in the afternoon, highs in the mid-60s, and northwest winds 15 to 30 miles an hour.
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10: And now your Weather Command forecast. tonight should be windy, mostly cloudy with a chance of thunderstorms in the evening, then partly cloudy after midnight with a 70% chance of precipitation overall. Lows in the upper 40s, northwest winds 15 to 30 miles an hour with gusts up to 45 this evening. Wednesday should be windy and cooler, mostly sunny with a 20% chance of thunderstorms in the afternoon, highs in the mid-60s, and northwest winds 15 to 30 miles an hour.
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2: ABC News, I'm Dave Packer. President Trump at the G7 continuing to tout his agreement with Iran. But officials in Washington are waiting to hear more. Republican Senator John Thune.
3: I think we're all hoping to get more information, more detail about that. I expect that'll be forthcoming.
2: A fast-spreading wildfire in Washington State's Spokane County. It's now charged over 200 acres charred there. The FBI revealing a plot targeting UFC fight night held at the White House. The FBI arresting at least five suspects. Their alleged plan calling for explosive drones and snipers targeting top government officials and wealthy spectators. Primaries in several states Tuesday in the closely watched Georgia Senate primary. The AP projecting Congressman Mike Collins defeated first-time candidate Derek Dooley, advancing to face incumbent Democratic Senator John Ossoff. The Supreme Court of Brazil has convicted Eduardo Bolsonaro, son of former President Jair Bolsonaro, of attempting to solicit interference from the Trump administration and his father's coup.
4: On Saturday, June 13th, at approximately 11 a.m., Valley County Dispatch was notified by a concerned citizen regarding a white Honda van traveling westbound near Nashua that was driving erratically. Sheriff Boyer was patrolling in the town of Nashua and responded to the area. At mile marker 554 near Old Smoky Road and U.S. Highway 2, he located the white Honda van pulled over on the shoulder of the road with its hazard lights activated. Upon approaching the vehicle, two adult Hispanic males were observed inside. Open alcoholic beverage containers were visible on the passenger side floorboard and in the cup holders of the center console. Neither male spoke English. The individuals were separated and detained after providing identification cards from Guatemala. Neither person possessed a valid driver's license. Both males admitted they were unlawfully present in the United States. You can find the full story on our website at HighlineToday.com. The United States Department of Agriculture has announced that Christine Tidgren from the Iowa State University Center for Agricultural Law and Taxation will present a free webinar on Thursday, June 18th about bankruptcy and the farm. Tidgren will provide an overview of bankruptcy options and tax issues for traditional and unique farming operations. The free webinar is from 11 a.m. until 12:30 p.m. Mountain Daylight Time on Thursday. More details and the registration link is available on the USDA's website. The Custer-Gallatin National Forest and the Montana Department of Environmental Quality are commencing the Notice of Intent and 30-day public comment period for a joint environmental impact statement for the proposed Stillwater Mine expansion. The Stillwater Mining Company proposes the expansion on the Eastside Waste Rock Storage Facility and the construction of the Hertzler Stage 4 and 5 Tailings Storage Facilities. If approved, these infrastructure improvements will provide the waste storage capacity necessary to extend the mine's operational life by an estimated 36

0: 6 to 42 years. Detailed project information and instructions on how to submit comments are available on the project website. That's been local and state news with New Media Broadcasters.
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0: And now, your Weather Command forecast. Tonight should be windy, mostly cloudy, with a chance of thunderstorms in the evening, then partly cloudy after midnight, with a 70% chance of precipitation overall. Lows in the upper 40s, northwest winds 15 to 30 miles an hour, with gusts up to 45 this evening. Wednesday should be windy and cooler, mostly sunny with a 20% chance of thunderstorms in the afternoon, highs in the mid-60s, and northwest winds 15 to 30 miles an hour.
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Olivia Rodrigo, Kendall hanging with you, and Steven Spielberg's latest movie, Disclosure Day, didn't exactly set the world on fire, but it did win at the box office over the weekend, $44 million opening. So where does it sit

0: trying to come up with a new snappy slogan. 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No? Okay, well, we're still working on it. In the meantime, have another
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0: I've got. They're agreeing to disagree on this one. Jamie Lee Curtis and Mariska Hargitay got into a playful argument over how to pronounce Los Angeles. Jamie Lee pronounces it Los, like rhymes with gross. Mariska is team Los, like boss. How do you say it?
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7: And now, your Weather Command forecast. Tonight should be windy, mostly cloudy with a chance of thunderstorms in the evening, then partly cloudy after midnight with a 70% chance of precipitation overall. Lows in the upper 40s, northwest winds 15 to 30 miles an hour with gusts up to 45 this evening. Wednesday should be windy and cooler, mostly sunny with a 20% chance of thunderstorms in the afternoon, highs in the mid-60s, and northwest winds 15 to 30 miles an hour.

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0: Well, thanks for hanging with me. It's Kendall. I'm out of here. Have a great day, and we'll play soon.
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1: ABC News, I'm Brian Clark. President Trump says he's delaying Jay Clayton's nomination hearing to serve as Director of National Intelligence until Clayton's successor as the U.S. Attorney for the Southern District of New York is confirmed. President also said he wants his controversial voter ID bill linked to the renewal of the FISA intelligence program. President made that statement from France, where he's taking part in the G7 summit. The end of the war in Iran has been a topic of discussion there, and he's not revealed details of the agreement that's expected to be signed Friday by the U.S. and Iran. Back in Washington, Senate Majority Leader John Thune was asked what he knows about the agreement.
2: I think we're all hoping to get more information, more detail about that. I expect that'll be forthcoming.
1: One person was killed when a private jet crashed with six people on board in Laredo, Texas. And police in Delaware say one of the two people shot at Wilmington hospitals died and that the suspect was taken into custody in Philadelphia. This is ABC News.
3: The Montana Highway Patrol reports that one person was killed and one injured in a two-vehicle accident near Hobson on June 14th. A Harley-Davidson motorcycle was driving westbound in the westbound lane of US 87. A Chevy Silverado was traveling eastbound in the westbound lane, passing multiple eastbound vehicles. The driver of the Silverado did not see the driver of the motorcycle and they collided head-on. The driver of the motorcycle was pronounced dead on the scene. The name of the deceased has not been released. On Wednesday, the Northern Agricultural Resource Center hosts its annual Field Day. Dr. Darren Boss, superintendent of the center, explains one area that this year's Field Day tours will focus on.
4: And we focused this year on three different areas that we really wanted to home in on. MSU's done a really hard look at promoting precision agriculture. And when I say precision agriculture, I'm meaning economically relevant precision agriculture to our producers.
3: The University of Montana recently named Nicole Tatman the inaugural director of the new Center for Hunting and Conservation. The center builds on an existing partnership between UM's top-ranked wildlife biology program and the Rocky Mountain Elk Foundation. Tatman has spent the last decade as the big game program manager for the New Mexico Department of Game and Fish, where she oversaw the management and research of elk, pronghorn, bighorn sheep, and other game species. She has spent 1,700 hours in small planes and helicopters conducting aerial surveys for wildlife. She facilitated regular hunter engagement meetings across the state to communicate harvest recommendations, research outcomes, and management changes to the hunting community. Libby Metcalf, dean of the W.A. Frank College of Forestry and Conservation, was quoted as saying the following: Dr. Tatman's leadership will strengthen our ability to produce the kind of rigorous, relevant science that hunters, managers, and policymakers depend on, end quote. UM and RMEF established the Center for Hunting and Conservation in May 2025. That's been local and state news with New Media Broadcasters.
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1: And now your Weather Command forecast. Tonight should be windy, mostly cloudy with a chance of thunderstorms in the evening, then partly cloudy after midnight with a 70% chance of precipitation overall. Lows in the upper 40s, northwest winds 15 to 30 miles an hour with gusts up to 45 this evening. Wednesday should be windy and cooler, mostly sunny with a 20% chance of thunderstorms in the afternoon, highs in the mid-60s, and northwest winds 15 to 30 miles an hour.
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Where is my husband? It's Ray there. Bernie here. Thank you for stopping by. It is a Wednesday. I'm Sienna Spyro. Here's Die on This Hill.

0: go shopping. Yeah, we understand. 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

0: Well, pickles are having a moment. People are going pickle crazy this summer. You can find pickle-flavored popcorn, pretzels, protein bars, hummus, even pickle-flavored frozen pizza. Smoothie King is getting together with Grillo's Pickles to create a pickle smoothie, and it's gotten so intense. A food trend forecaster has forecasted that pickles have become the main character. Gen Z is craving the food that bites back, and pickles, making pickles maybe the pumpkin spice of summer. Do you agree that pickles are having a moment?
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9: And now, your Weather Command forecast. Tonight should be windy, mostly cloudy with a chance of thunderstorms in the evening, then partly cloudy after midnight with a 70% chance of precipitation overall. Lows in the upper 40s, northwest winds 15 to 30 miles an hour with gusts up to 45 this evening. Wednesday should be windy and cooler, mostly sunny with a 20% chance of thunderstorms in the afternoon, highs in the mid-60s, and northwest winds 15 to 30 miles an hour.
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0: Sorry, I'm here for someone else. It's Benson Boone there. Bernie here. Thanks for stopping by. One Republic in just a few.
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1: 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Our transmitter is located 13.5 miles south-southwest of Chinook, Montana, with our studios located 2.5 miles northeast of Havre, Montana. On behalf of the staff and management of KRYK, we wish you a great day.
2: The Montana Highway Patrol reports that one person was killed and one injured in a two-vehicle accident near Hobson on June 14th. A Harley-Davidson motorcycle was driving westbound in the westbound lane of US 87. A Chevy Silverado was traveling eastbound in the westbound lane, passing multiple eastbound vehicles. The driver of the Silverado did not see the driver of the motorcycle and they collided head-on. The driver of the motorcycle was pronounced dead on the scene. The name of the deceased has not been released. On Wednesday, the Northern Agricultural Resource Center hosts its annual Field Day. Dr. Darren Boss, superintendent of the center, explains one area that this year's Field Day tours will focus on.
3: And we focused this year on three different areas that we really wanted to home in on. MSU's done a really hard look at promoting precision agriculture. And when I say precision agriculture, I'm meaning economically relevant precision agriculture to our producers.
2: The University of Montana recently named Nicole Tatman the inaugural director of the new Center for Hunting and Conservation. The center builds on an existing partnership between UM's top-ranked wildlife biology program and the Rocky Mountain Elk Foundation. Tatman has spent the last decade as the big game program manager for the New Mexico Department of Game and Fish, where she oversaw the management and research of elk, pronghorn, bighorn sheep, and other game species. She has spent 1,700 hours in small planes and helicopters conducting aerial surveys for wildlife. She facilitated regular hunter engagement meetings across the state to communicate harvest recommendations, research outcomes, and management changes to the hunting community. Libby Metcalf, dean of the W.A. Frank College of Forestry and Conservation, was quoted as saying the following: "Dr. Tatman's leadership will strengthen our ability to produce the kind of rigorous, relevant science that hunters, managers, and policymakers depend on," end quote. UM and RMEF established the Center for Hunting and Conservation in May 2025. That's been local and state news with New Media Broadcasters.
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2: 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And now, your Weather Command forecast. Tonight should be windy, mostly cloudy, with a chance of thunderstorms in the evening, then partly cloudy after midnight, with a 70% chance of precipitation overall. Lows in the upper 40s, northwest winds 15 to 30 miles an hour, with gusts up to 45 this evening. Wednesday

0: Should be windy and cooler, mostly sunny with a 20% chance of thunderstorms in the afternoon, highs in the mid-60s, and northwest winds 15 to 30 miles an hour.
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1: Say, Alexa, enable KRYK, and from that day on, whenever you say, Alexa, open KRYK, you got a best friend forever.

Olivia Dean in minutes. Hosier on the way as well. Hi there, Bernie with you. It is a Wednesday, June 17th, 2026. Shawn Mendes, There's Nothing Holding Me Back.

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0: It's Hozier. It's called Two Sweets. And Bernie with you on a Wednesday. Thank you for stopping by. Sunday is Father's Day. Thought we'd look at the list of the best fathers on television. Top five here. Dan Connor from Roseanne. You can see that one. Carl Winslow from Family Matters. Yeah, I can see that. Yeah, these are good. This is a good list. Number three, Bob Belcher from Bob's Burgers. I do love me some Bob's Burgers. Bob's Burgers is great. Andy Taylor from the Andy Griffith Show. And the number one on the list, I'm having trouble believing this one. Number one on their list of the best TV fathers of all time, Al Bundy from Married with Children. I'm not sure that I buy that one.
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2: 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It appears by its own numbers, the U.S. government seems insolvent. 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
7: And now your Weather Command forecast. Tonight should be windy, mostly cloudy with a chance of thunderstorms in the evening, then partly cloudy after midnight with a 70% chance of precipitation overall. Lows in the upper 40s, northwest winds 15 to 30 miles an hour with gusts up to 45 this evening. Wednesday should be windy and cooler, mostly sunny with a 20% chance of thunderstorms in the afternoon, highs in the mid-60s, and northwest winds 15 to 30 miles an hour.
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1: ABC News, I'm Brian Clark. President Trump at the G7 in France this morning, again touting the tentative deal with Iran to end the war.
2: It's a very strong deal. Nobody knows what it is, but it's very strong. And most people seem to be very happy.
1: The president says if he's not happy with it, the U.S. would resume its attacks on Iran. Meanwhile, there are calls from lawmakers, especially Democrats, for the president to release more information about the agreement. The president also abruptly delayed the nomination of U.S. Attorney Jay Clayton to be the next director of national intelligence. He says Congress needs to reauthorize a key intelligence program and pass a voter ID bill. One person's dead, several more are hurt after a small private plane crashed in Laredo, Texas overnight. The Washington Post now says the bill for the White House ballrooms ballooned to $600 million, and about half of that will come from taxpayer funds, despite promises from the president that no taxpayer money would be spent. This is
3: On Saturday, June 13th, at approximately 11 a.m., Valley County Dispatch was notified by a concerned citizen regarding a white Honda van traveling westbound near Nashua that was driving erratically. Sheriff Boyer was patrolling in the town of Nashua and responded to the area. At mile marker 554 near Old Smoky Road and U.S. Highway 2, he located the white Honda van pulled over on the shoulder of the road with its hazard lights activated. Upon approaching the vehicle, two adult Hispanic males were observed inside. Open alcoholic beverage containers were visible on the passenger side floorboard and in the cup holders of the center console. Neither male spoke English. The individuals were separated and detained after providing identification cards from Guatemala. Neither person possessed a valid driver's license. Both males admitted they were unlawfully present in the United States. You can find the full story on our website at HighlineToday.com. The United States Department of Agriculture has announced that Christine Tidgren from the Iowa State University Center for Agricultural Law and Taxation will present a free webinar on Thursday, June 18th about bankruptcy and the farm. Tidgren will provide an overview of bankruptcy options and tax issues for traditional and unique farming operations. The free webinar is from 11 a.m. until 12:30 p.m. Mountain Daylight Time on Thursday. More details and the registration link is available on the USDA's website. The Custer-Gallatin National Forest and the Montana Department of Environmental Quality are commencing the Notice of Intent and 30-day public comment period for a joint environmental impact statement for the proposed Stillwater Mine expansion. The Stillwater Mining Company proposes the expansion on the Eastside Waste Rock Storage Facility and the construction of the Hertzler Stage 4 and 5 Tailings Storage Facilities. If approved, these infrastructure improvements will provide the waste storage capacity necessary to extend the mine's operational life by an estimated 36 to 42 years. Detailed project information and instructions on how to submit comments are available on the project website. That's been local and state news with New Media Broadcasters.
4: 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Regarding Myles Garrett, Browns GM Andrew Berry says he was never looking to trade Garrett. Hey, Andrew, what's next? You were never looking to trade for that creep Deshaun Watson? Of course you were looking to trade Garrett, because Garrett was never going to be Joe Thomas, a Hall of Famer with no team success to show for it.
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6: Here's a look at our local Weather Command forecast. Today will be windy and mostly sunny with a 50% chance of rain and highs in the upper 60s with northwest winds 15 to 30 miles per hour. Tonight will be partly cloudy with lows in the mid 40s and northwest winds 5 to 15 miles per hour with gusts reaching 30. Thursday will be partly sunny with a chance of rain showers at 50%.
7: 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News, sports, weather, road conditions, and events, all at HighlineToday.com.

Stargazing right there. It's Miles Smith and Bernie with you. Thank you for stopping by. Music from TLC in just a few minutes. Somber on the way as well. Latest from Alex Warren now. He's called Fever Dreams.

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0: Homewrecker Somber is on there. Bernie with you on a Wednesday. 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An Alabama couple who owns a new ice cream shop called the Local Scoop have been arrested after harassing a customer who left them a one-star review online. Here's the owner of the ice cream shop confronting the man who left them a review.
1: Don't you ever, worry about the Local Scoop again, okay?
2: I just didn't have a good experience, so I wrote a bad review. I didn't think nothing of it until she reminded me of it. She assaulted me, touched my torso 3 times. She knocked the phone out of my hand and pretty much destroyed the back of it. Kicked it under my car.
0: Yeah, I hope the one-star review was worth it. I'm going to leave you a one-star review. I did not appreciate my experience at all.
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0: We'd like to take this moment to thank your boss for playing us in your workplace. It's the best decision they've ever made. Besides hiring you, of course.
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0: Well, pickles are having a moment. People are going pickle crazy this summer. You can find pickle-flavored popcorn, pretzels, protein bars, hummus, even pickle-flavored frozen pizza. Smoothie King is getting together with Grillo's Pickles to create a pickle smoothie. It has gotten so intense. A food trend forecaster has forecasted that pickles have become the main character. Gen Z is craving the food that bites back, and pickles, making pickles maybe the pumpkin spice of summer. Do you agree that pickles are having a moment?
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10: Here's a look at our local Weather Command forecast. Today will be windy and mostly sunny with a 50% chance of rain and highs in the upper 60s with northwest winds 15 to 30 miles per hour. Tonight will be partly cloudy with lows in the mid 40s and northwest winds 5 to 15 miles per hour with gusts reaching 30. Thursday will be partly sunny with a chance of rain showers at 50%.
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0: when your parents punished you by sending you to your room? 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
1: Just saying, Alexa, enable KRYK one time. 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And all you say is, Alexa, open KRYK.

0: The Fate of Ophelia. It's Taylor Swift there, Bernie here, from The Tonight Show.
1: Yeah, guys, the New York Knicks are NBA champions for the first time in 53 years. The team's first ever championship ticker tape parade will be this Thursday. And if you're looking for a way to skip work and go, don't worry. We've got you covered with this Knicks Parade Excuse Generator. Let me show you how it works. For example, when your boss...

0: ask, why can't you work on Thursday? It tells you to say, I can't work Thursday because I'm still drunk from Saturday. See?
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1: ABC News, I'm Brian Clark. We could get more details as soon as today on the peace deal the U.S. and Iran are supposed to sign Friday. Early today, President Trump in France only saying it's a strong deal.
2: Top Republicans on Capitol Hill have been left in the dark. Democrats say the Trump administration has something to hide. Vice President J.D. Vance has described the agreement as a very general document, about a page and a half long. The U.S. agreeing to lift the blockade of Iranian ports, Iran reopening the Strait of Hormuz, and then 60 days of talks to negotiate the future of Iran's nuclear program. Still unclear what kind of financial reward Iran has been promised.
1: It's ABC's Rachel Scott. This morning, the president demanded Congress pass both a reauthorization of a key intelligence program and a voter ID law, while also delaying his nomination of a U.S. attorney to take over as director of national intelligence. Wildfires are threatening thousands of homes in eastern Washington state. Firefighters say some homes have been lost. This is ABC News.
3: 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You can borrow up to 100% of actual production or physical losses to a maximum amount of $500,000. 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The U.S. Food and Drug Administration approved on Tuesday another over-the-counter intranasal naloxone product, Rextavi, a 4-milligram naloxone hydrochloride nasal spray for the emergency treatment of opioid overdose. Consumers may directly purchase this product without a prescription in places such as pharmacies, convenience stores, and online. Naloxone is a medication that rapidly reverses the effects of opioid overdose and is the standard treatment for opioid overdose. Rextavi is an additional life-saving medication approved by the FDA to reverse an opioid overdose, to be sold directly to consumers, and contains the same active ingredient as other naloxone nasal sprays. The availability of multiple approved formulations expands access and market availability, encourages competition that may reduce cost, and offers alternative sourcing options. Keep up with news, local sports, community events, and more by visiting our website at HighlineToday.com. 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
5: Here's a look at our local Weather Command forecast. Today will be windy and mostly sunny with a 50% chance of rain and highs in the upper 60s with northwest winds 15 to 30 miles per hour. Tonight will be partly cloudy with lows in the mid 40s and northwest winds 5 to 15 miles per hour with gusts reaching 30. Thursday will be partly sunny with a chance of rain showers at 50%.
6: 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News, sports, weather, road conditions, and events, all at HighlineToday.com.

Unstoppable is on there. It's Sia and Bernie with you. Thank you for stopping by. It is a Wednesday. Coming up here in just a few minutes, down low, we'll go around entertainment, see what's going on. We've got confirmation of a major wedding that happened. Tell you about that coming up. Mr. Know-It-All, Teddy Swims on now.

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0: This is The Download with Bernie Mac.
1: Well, good morning. Welcome to Wednesday. Here's what's going on. Well, it's official. Tom Holland and Zendaya are married. He confirmed the nuptials during an interview with Esquire. Didn't give any details. There were fake AI photos of Tom and Zendaya's wedding in Lake Como, Italy with family and friends. Tom said that they were so convincing that his grandma thought she wasn't invited. So when the interviewer asked Tom if he had any messages for any other family members, he said no, because they were all there, end quote. That's when the conversation stopped and he added, that's all you're going to get on that. The consensus is that Taylor Swift and Travis Kelce are getting married at Madison Square Garden over the 4th of July weekend. And now TMZ says that they're having a massive stage built for the occasion in Pennsylvania. There will be live music, but no word on who will perform. TMZ says that Madison Square Garden will be the site of a celebration on July the 3rd. The actual wedding ceremony will take place before that. And that's what's going on. Let's make it a great day, and that's The Download.
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1: The Badlands along the Milk River are dry terrain where softer sedimentary rocks and clay-rich soils have been extensively eroded by wind and water. 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The Badlands are easily viewed along the Milk River Road just north of Havre and combine geology, paleontology, and scenery in a short 5-mile drive. 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Even tropical plants existed in this area millions of years ago. 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
1: A new real estate listing reports more than 7 acres is now available in Hell. $625,000 is the asking price. Hell, Michigan. If you've never been, it's about 60 miles west of Detroit, 25 miles northeast of Ann Arbor, Michigan. Hell, Michigan, a small unincorporated area of the state. It's got the 7 acre property has a tourist attraction business, several structures over the 7 acres. You could buy it. It could be yours. $625,000. You could own your spot in Hell. So if somebody told you to go to Hell, you could say, I don't need to go to Hell. I already own a piece of it.
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10: Here's a look at our local Weather Command forecast. Today will be windy and mostly sunny with a 50% chance of rain and highs in the upper 60s with northwest winds 15 to 30 miles per hour. Tonight will be partly cloudy with lows in the mid 40s and northwest winds 5 to 15 miles per hour with gusts reaching 30. Thursday will be partly sunny with a chance of rain showers at 50%.
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2: 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And from that day on, whenever you say, Alexa, open KRYK, you got a best friend forever.

wife to a sneaky link. Got you round round in all type of Benz's and Rolls. Girl, you used to ride in the rinky dink. I'm the one put you in that Leontay. Fashion over model, I put you on the runway. You was rocking Coach bags, got you Sinead.

0: Metro Boomin' along with the weekend. 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
1: ABC News, I'm Brian Clark. As the world waits for details on the peace deal the U.S. and Iran are supposed to sign Friday, G7 leaders are applauding it.
2: The leaders of the G7 nations released a joint statement on a range of world issues, including the U.S.-Iran deal, saying the group welcomes the memo of understanding. We support and are ready to contribute to its implementation, the leaders write.
1: It's ABC's Karen Travers in Geneva, Switzerland. President Trump expected to hold a news conference from the G7 later this morning. The man who

0: sentenced today, Rex Huerman will get life without the possibility of parole. Washington State wildfires are putting thousands of homes at risk. Evacuations have been ordered in the eastern part of the state. And America's still shopping. New retail sales numbers from May show sales were up nearly 1%. It comes ahead of the wrap-up of the Fed meeting today, where it's widely expected to hold interest rates steady. This is ABC.
1: The Northern Agricultural Research Center's Field Day is an opportunity for producers to learn about ways to combat the hardships of the season. Dr. Darren Boss, superintendent of the center, talks about opportunities available if you miss out on Field Day.
2: Doors always open here. Someone's here from 8 to 5 every day, all the time. Come out, have a cup of coffee. We'll sit down and have a chat. But if you can't make it, give us a call, 406-265-6115. We're always willing to help. And the important thing I got to get to you is that we're embedded in small-town Montana for a reason.
1: You can find the Research Center at MSU Northern at 3710 Assiniboine Road here in Haver. The Phillips County Sheriff's Office reports that on Friday, June 5th, their office received a 911 call from a male requesting an ambulance for his girlfriend at a Malta residence. The boyfriend started CPR, and once law enforcement was on the scene, they took over those life-saving efforts. This was continued until emergency medical personnel arrived and they took over patient care. Despite the efforts of all, the victim could not be revived. Following a thorough investigation by the Phillips County Sheriff's Office, there is not evidence to suspect foul play or any suspicious circumstances around the death. A public comment period for proposed rulemaking authorized in House Bill 2, clarifying the process for administering conservation grants through the Montana Department of Natural Resources and Conservation, is open until 5 p.m. on Monday, July 5th. Comments may be made online or via email at dnrcrules@mt.gov, by mail to DNRC Rules Coordinator, Post Office Box 201601 in Helena, or at public meeting in person or via Zoom to be held at 10 a.m. on Thursday, June 25th. With any questions, call Stephanie Criswell at 406-444-6669. An electronic copy of the notice can be found online at rules.mt.gov. 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
5: Here's a look at our local Weather Command forecast. Today will be windy and mostly sunny with a 50% chance of rain and highs in the upper 60s with northwest winds 15 to 30 miles per hour. Tonight will be partly cloudy with lows in the mid 40s and northwest winds 5 to 15 miles per hour with gusts reaching 30. Thursday will be partly sunny with a chance of rain showers at 50%.
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0: 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Well then, try this one on for size.
1: Just saying, Alexa, enable KRYK one time. Then hopefully Amazon won't change again. And all you say is, Alexa, open KRYK.

0: Leach, who's in Texas. Ella has been out on tour traveling all across the country, and she's been doing something really cool in most of the cities that she stops in. She goes out to do something in that city. So when she was in West Palm Beach recently for a festival that she was headlining, she decided to go visit Big Dog Ranch Rescue. They had taken in 150 beagles that were rescued from a biomedical research lab. And while there to visit with the beagles, she had her heart stolen by another little puppy, the cutest puppy I have ever seen. The puppy's name, Joan, and now she went home with Ella Langley. Ella says she didn't plan on getting a dog that day, but immediately fell in love with Joan. Now, Ella already has two dogs, Crew, a Boykin Spaniel, and B, a Nova Scotia Duck Tolling Retriever.
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Teddy Swims headlined Bonnaroo on Saturday night and on stage said to the crowd, "It is also Men's Mental Health Awareness Month. I just generally like level with you and say that you saved my life. Thank you so much for everything you've given to me." Here's Bad Dreams.

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0: The Kid Laroi, Without You. Disney is getting ready to celebrate America's 250th birthday with a big Nashville bash on ABC, hosted by Ryan Seacrest. You can also watch it on Disney Plus and Hulu. It will feature a lot of country artists, but also the All-American Rejects, Boyz II Men, John Chris, Lauren Daigle, Nick Jonas, Neo, and Sublime.
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10: here's a look at our local Weather Command forecast. Today will be windy and mostly sunny with a 50% chance of rain and highs in the upper 60s with northwest winds 15 to 30 miles per hour. Tonight will be partly cloudy with lows in the mid 40s and northwest winds 5 to 15 miles per hour with gusts reaching 30. Thursday will be partly sunny with a chance of rain showers at 50%.
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0: Excellence in Education Award. It represents the highest honor available from this organization and chooses to recognize the professional who reaches into their students' lives through involvement in professional outreach. In this collaboration, Mattson has worked with local, state, and county agencies to make schools a better place for students and also a better place for teachers to enjoy their profession. Recently, Mattson was also awarded the Montana Rural Teacher of the Year Award and is in competition for the National Rural Teacher of the Year Award. The Phillips County Sheriff's Office reports that on Friday, June 5th, their office received a 911 call from a male requesting an ambulance for his girlfriend at a Malta residence. The boyfriend started CPR, and once law enforcement was on the scene, they took over those life-saving efforts. This was continued until emergency medical personnel arrived and they took over patient care. Despite the efforts of all, the victim could not be revived. Following a thorough investigation by the Phillips County Sheriff's Office, there is not evidence to suspect foul play or any suspicious circumstances around the death. A Billings man who was traveling through Montana with 5 pounds of meth admitted to charges on Monday, Acting U.S. Attorney Mark Steger-Smith said. Jason Daniel Schauer, 45, pleaded guilty to one count of possession with intent to distribute methamphetamine. Schauer faces 10 years in prison, a $10 million fine, 5 years of supervised release, and a $100 special assessment. Sentencing will be set at a later time. Schauer remains on pretrial release pending further proceedings. Keep up with news, local sports, community events, and more by visiting our website at HighlineToday.com. 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
2: Here's a look at our local Weather Command forecast. Today will be windy and mostly sunny with a 50% chance of rain and highs in the upper 60s with northwest winds 15 to 30 miles per hour. Tonight will be partly cloudy with lows in the mid 40s and northwest winds 5 to 15 miles per hour with gusts reaching 30. Thursday will be partly sunny with a chance of rain showers at 50%.
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0: Noah Kahan, The Great Divide. Now, there's been a lot of talk about Taylor Swift and Travis Kelce's upcoming wedding happening at Madison Square Garden July 3rd in New York City. I have to be honest, I wasn't believing any of it. I didn't think it was true. But now I'm questioning everything, as New York City Mayor Zohran Mamdani was talking about security measures for the FIFA World Cup and said, "We are the biggest city in the country. We are used to big events and we are incredibly excited for this one. We know it coincides with the Knicks finals run. We know it coincides with July 4th, America 250, Taylor Swift's wedding, all happening at the same time. And we are so excited to welcome the world here." Sounds like he confirmed it to me.
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0: Shaboozy with Tipsy. He made his first ever podcast appearance recently on Rolling Stone's Nashville Now, where he talked about that song being released to streaming services April 12th, 2024, saying within the first 10 minutes of it coming out, it was having 100,000 streams on Spotify. My team, my managers were making bets. Oh, it's going to get 1 million in a week. And I'm watching it and I'm like, this is about to get 1 million in 24 hours.
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8: Here's a look at our local Weather Command forecast. Today will be windy and mostly sunny with a 50% chance of rain and highs in the upper 60s with northwest winds 15 to 30 miles per hour. Tonight will be partly cloudy with lows in the mid 40s and northwest winds 5 to 15 miles per hour with gusts reaching 30. Thursday will be partly sunny with a chance of rain showers at 50%.
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2: Welcome to Insight with New Media Broadcasters. I'm Joshua Weiss. Today we sat down with the Commissioner of the Department of Labor and Industry, Sarah Swanson, to discuss the Connecting Talent to Opportunity Challenge, how it builds upon the existing foundation laid by the 406 Jobs Initiative, and how the work done now will still be relevant if grant funding isn't secured.
3: The Talent Marketplace is one tool that will directly support Governor Gianforte's 406 Jobs Initiative. One of those priority initiatives for year one was specifically laid out to modernize Montana's workforce system to ensure that every Montanan has a pathway to a career and a plan to achieve it. One of those first priorities was the creation of Montana's talent marketplace. The 406 Jobs Executive Order was really the framework and the guidance document to show us where to go, but didn't necessarily fund all of those priority initiatives. And so this is so well aligned with 406 Jobs, it'll be the funding mechanism that we need in order to pay for the development of a true modern talent marketplace here in Montana. The platform will absolutely support all six of Montana's high demand, high shortage industries. That includes healthcare careers, construction, advanced manufacturing and computing, education and child care, financial and professional services, and hospitality and recreation. But it won't stop there. It will also support our legacy industries, our mining, our extraction, our timber, our agriculture. No one will be excluded, but we're really excited to launch a talent marketplace to truly start connecting job seekers in every community to the skills and the education that they need to fill these great jobs all over Montana. The funding overall is really intended to accelerate the deployment of effective talent marketplaces. This is an effort already underway in Montana, and I think we're well positioned to win the final award. We tell our federal partners every day that Montana is the perfect environment to pilot anything at scale because we are such an interconnected state that is so heavily dependent on our relationships with one another. We actually have three federal grant applications out in three different challenges similar to this that could fund a talent marketplace depending on how this award goes. And certainly, we are always in conversations with the governor about the right way to invest Montana's limited workforce dollars to truly move the system forward. So with or without this grant, Montana's talent marketplace will move forward.

0: but it'll move forward far more quickly and far more efficiently if we win the Connecting Talent to Opportunities Grant Challenge. And at the end of the day, the bottom line is that the CTO Challenge is not simply a technology grant. It is a true, well-funded workforce modernization initiative. It seeks to create a trusted public infrastructure that connects all parts of the education, the workforce training, the credentialing, the labor market information, and employment opportunity system together into one accessible pipeline.
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2: 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Among the dinosaur fossils are Triceratops, Stegoceras, Camaraceras, a horned dinosaur called Malthaceratops, and new and yet unnamed species of raptor dinosaur and several remarkably preserved Hadrosaurs, including juvenile and adult specimen. The most recognized exhibit is that of Leonardo, a mummified duckbill, Broccola ophoceras, candensis. Field digs and educational programs are offered for adults and children through the summer. 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
2: ABC News, I'm Brian Clark. Foreign policy by clown show is how Senate Minority Leader Chuck Schumer described the White House handling of a deal with Iran. No text has been released. There's a signing that's tentatively scheduled for Friday, but President Trump said today in France,
3: I've gone into deals that were 100% and they don't happen. I've gone into deals that there was no chance of getting them done, and it happens, and they happen easily. So you never know with deals, do you? But you're going to find out pretty soon. I think it'll be done. They want to sign.
2: And he said everyone is happy with the deal. Relatives of Rex Huerman's victims are condemning the confessed serial killer in a New York courtroom. Huerman has admitted to killing 8 women. He was sentenced to life in prison without parole. A judge presiding over Luigi Mangione's state murder trial in the killing of United Healthcare CEO says Mangione will assert a psychiatric defense. And Tropical Storm Arthur is formed near the Gulf Coast. Heavy rains and dangerous flash floods are possible.
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0: administration approved on Tuesday another over-the-counter intranasal naloxone product, Rextavi, a 4-milligram naloxone hydrochloride nasal spray for the emergency treatment of opioid overdose. Consumers may directly purchase this product without a prescription in places such as pharmacies, convenience stores, and online. Naloxone is a medication that rapidly reverses the effects of opioid overdose and is the standard treatment for opioid overdose. Rextavi is an additional life-saving medication approved by the FDA to reverse an opioid overdose to be sold directly to consumers and contains the same active ingredient as other naloxone nasal sprays. The availability of multiple approved formulations expands access and market availability, encourages competition that may reduce cost, and offers alternative sourcing options. 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
2: Here's a look at our local Weather Command forecast. Today will be windy and mostly sunny with a 50% chance of rain and highs in the upper 60s with northwest winds 15 to 30 miles per hour. Tonight will be partly cloudy with lows in the mid 40s and northwest winds 5 to 15 miles per hour with gusts reaching 30. Thursday will be partly sunny with a chance of rain showers at 50%.
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0: 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We've been certified as the number one hit music station and the winner of this year's All Your Favorite Songs Award. Here, have another.
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0: Olivia Dean, so easy. Back on December 31st, 2023, actor Ian Ziering got into a physical altercation with a group of mini bikers in the middle of Hollywood Boulevard. He claimed that they had come up to his car, smashed the windshield while his daughter was inside. One of those mini bikers, Jacob Hernandez, ended up suing Ian Ziering, claiming that he forcefully shoved him to the ground and he suffered injuries and mental health issues. Well, yesterday, a judge dismissed that case with prejudice, and Ziering's manager confirmed that the two parties have agreed to mutually dismiss the claims that each has against the other. And now a list of things from Progressive Insurance: home, auto, boat, motorcycle, RV, ATV. 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
6: Here's a look at our local Weather Command forecast. Today will be windy and mostly sunny with a 50% chance of rain and highs in the upper 60s with northwest winds 15 to 30 miles per hour. Tonight will be partly cloudy with lows in the mid 40s and northwest winds 5 to 15 miles per hour with gusts reaching 30. Thursday will be partly sunny with a chance of rain showers at 50%.
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0: Miles Smith with Stargazing. Miles getting ready to release his debut album. It's called My Mess, My Heart, My Life, and it's out Friday.
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1: ABC News, I'm Michelle Franzen. At the G7 summit in France, President Trump signaling that the peace deal with Iran is pretty much done, except for a formal signing expected Friday in Geneva. The president, though, not disclosing many details, although he says Iran will not have a nuclear weapon.
2: And we'll be giving this out so you can read it and you can see. And it's a memorandum of understanding. If it doesn't get done in 60 days, it's all right. We go back to bombing.
1: Tom Cotton says the Senate Intelligence Committee hearing for Jay Clayton's nomination has now been postponed because, quote, the president has directed Jay Clayton not to appear at his confirmation hearing today. Earlier, President Trump indicated Clayton would not continue until his pick to replace Clayton as the U.S. attorney in New York, Jamie McDonald, is confirmed. Residents up and down the Gulf Coast states already dealing with flash flooding this week, now bracing for the first tropical storm of the season, and fire crews are battling multiple blazes along West Coast states, including in Washington state. This is ABC News.
3: 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Dr. Darren Boss, superintendent of the center, talks about opportunities available if you miss out on Field Day.
4: Doors always open here. 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Come out, have a cup of coffee. We'll sit down and have a chat. 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And the important thing I got to get to you is that we're embedded in small-town Montana for a reason.
3: You can find the Research Center at MSU Northern at 3710 Assiniboine Road here in Havre. The Phillips County Sheriff's Office reports that on Friday, June 5th, their office received a 911 call from a male requesting an ambulance for his girlfriend at a Malta residence. The boyfriend started CPR, and once law enforcement was on the scene, they took over those life-saving efforts. This was continued until emergency medical personnel arrived and they took over patient care. Despite the efforts of all, the victim could not be revived. Following a thorough investigation by the Phillips County Sheriff's Office, there is not evidence to suspect foul play or any suspicious circumstances around the death. A public comment period for proposed rulemaking authorized in House Bill 2, clarifying the process for administering conservation grants through the Montana Department of Natural Resources and Conservation, is

Comments may be made online or via email at dnrcrules@mt.gov, by mail to DNRC Rules Coordinator, Post Office Box 201601 in Helena, or at public meeting in person or via Zoom to be held at 10 a.m. on Thursday, June 25th. With any questions, call Stephanie Criswell at 406-444-6669. An electronic copy of the notice can be found online at rules.mt.gov. 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
1: Here's a look at our local Weather Command forecast. Today will be windy and mostly sunny with a 50% chance of rain and highs in the upper 60s with northwest winds 15 to 30 miles per hour. Tonight will be partly cloudy with lows in the mid 40s and northwest winds 5 to 15 miles per hour with gusts reaching 30. Thursday will be partly sunny with a chance of rain showers at 50%.
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1: Here's a look at our local Weather Command forecast. Today will be windy and mostly sunny with a 50% chance of rain and highs in the upper 60s with northwest winds 15 to 30 miles per hour. Tonight will be partly cloudy with lows in the mid 40s and northwest winds 5 to 15 miles per hour with gusts reaching 30. Thursday will be partly sunny with a chance of rain showers at 50%.
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1: ABC News, I'm Michelle Franz. In the Trump administration releasing the terms of the proposed peace plan between the U.S. and Iran, the 14-point memo of understanding set to be formally signed Friday in Geneva. It would extend the ceasefire by 60 days, reopen the Strait of Hormuz, and push for nuclear talks to resume. ABC's Jonathan Carl says Iran would also get some key sanctions lifted.
2: The single most important sanctions were the sanctions that denied Iran the ability to sell its oil on the international market. Now, they did sell their oil anyway through its shadow fleet on the black market, but this cost Iran dearly. Now, immediately upon signing this, they have access to international oil markets, something they have not had for many years under many different U.S. presidents.
1: At the G7 summit, President Trump says if Iran behaves, they can get funds unfrozen. If they don't, the U.S. would resume military strikes. Severe storms targeting the Midwest today with the threat of tornadoes. This is ABC News.
3: Hill County Superintendent of Schools Victoria Proctor said in a press release that Monica Mattson, a previous 20-year teacher at Cottonwood West, has been awarded the prestigious Excellence in Education Award. It represents the highest honor available from this organization and chooses to recognize the professional who reaches into their students' lives through involvement in professional outreach. In this collaboration, Mattson has worked with local, state, and county agencies to make schools a better place for students and also a better place for teachers to enjoy their profession. Recently, Mattson was also awarded the Montana Rural Teacher of the Year Award and is in competition for the National Rural Teacher of the Year Award. The Phillips County Sheriff's Office reports that on Friday, June 5th, their office received a 911 call from a male requesting an ambulance for his girlfriend at a Malta residence. The boyfriend started CPR, and once law enforcement was on the scene, they took over those life-saving efforts. This was continued until emergency medical personnel arrived and they took over patient care. Despite the efforts of all, the victim could not be revived. Following a thorough investigation by the Phillips County Sheriff's Office, there is not evidence to suspect foul play or any suspicious circumstances around the death. A Billings man who was traveling through Montana with 5 pounds of meth admitted to charges on Monday, Acting U.S. Attorney Mark Steger Smith said. Jason Daniel Schauer, 45, pleaded guilty to one count of possession with intent to distribute methamphetamine. Schauer faces 10 years in prison, a $10 million fine, 5 years of supervised release, and a $100 special assessment. Sentencing will be set at a later time. Schauer remains on pretrial release pending further proceedings. Keep up with news, local sports, community events, and more by visiting our website at HighlineToday.com. 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
1: Here's a look at our local weather command forecast. Today will be windy and mostly sunny with a 50% chance of rain and highs in the upper 60s with northwest winds 15 to 30 miles per hour. Tonight will be partly cloudy with lows in the mid 40s and northwest winds 5 to 15 miles per hour with gusts reaching 30. Thursday will be partly sunny with a chance of rain showers at 50%.
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0: come up with a new snappy slogan. How do you like Ready, Set, Radio? No? Okay, well, we're still working on it. In the meantime, have another hit.
1: We'll be happy together when you say Alexa, enable KRYK the first time. Then it's Alexa, open KRYK till the end of time.

0: songs are right here, right now, on one radio station. So what were your other two wishes again?
1: 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Then hopefully Amazon won't change again. And all you say is, Alexa, open KRYK.
2: They say the holy water's watered down, and this town's lost its faith.

0: video cameo from Taylor Swift. Travis Kelce was on stage and said there was a bit that came out on New Heights not long ago about how I like airplane noises when I ate. He then shared the clip, which featured his brother Jason Kelce, Kylie Kelce, their producer Brandon, and Travis himself talking about how now that he's with Taylor Swift, she has gotten him to try new foods and branch out. And then Brandon joked, but she's had to do airplane noises to get him to try new food. They then cut to a clip of Taylor doing just that, using the fork like an airplane and making airplane noises to get Jason to try some Indian food. 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
10: 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Good. 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

One of the stars from Bridgerton has joined Selena Gomez in the cast of Only Murders in the Building for season 6. Nicola Coughlin will be a part of the show. She played Penelope Featherington in Bridgerton.

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8: 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Here's a look at our local Weather Command forecast. Today will be windy and mostly sunny with a 50% chance of rain and highs in the upper 60s with northwest winds 15 to 30 miles per hour. Tonight will be partly cloudy with lows in the mid 40s and northwest winds 5 to 15 miles per hour with gusts reaching 30. Thursday will be partly sunny with a chance of rain showers at 50%.
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0: 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Always make good choices. 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

0: Somber performed at Taylor Swift's Songwriters Hall of Fame induction and said he was nervous to perform because the queen of songwriting was staring right at him.
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1: ABC News, I'm Michelle Franzen. Details of the memo of understanding between the U.S. and Iran were read by U.S. officials after President Trump wrapped up at the G7 summit. 14 points include a 60-day ceasefire extension, resume talks, and reopens the Strait of Hormuz. President Trump was asked about $300 billion in frozen Iranian funds that could be released.
2: If they're doing things right, if people want to invest, they can invest. But they had this $300 million fund. It's only $300 million fund. It's only if they're doing things right.
1: The Federal Reserve Board moving to leave interest rates unchanged following the first meeting with Kevin Warsh as the new Fed chair. ABC's Elizabeth Schulze has more.
3: This is a decision that is dramatic in that you see the Fed, at least half of the Fed officials who are forecasting interest rates now say that they do expect rates to be going up so far this year.
1: Evacuations continuing in Washington State near Spokane as crews battle a fast-moving wildfire. This is ABC News.
4: Blaine County Farm Service Agency Director Katie Daniel reminds producers that Blaine County was declared a contiguous disaster due to drought that occurred June 1st. Under this designation, if you have operations in any primary or contiguous county, you are eligible to apply for low-interest emergency loans. 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FSA will consider each loan application on its own merits, taking into account the extent of losses, security available, and repayment ability. You can borrow up to 100% of actual production or physical losses to a maximum amount of $500,000. For more information about emergency loans, contact the Blaine County USDA Service Center at 406-357-2320. The U.S. Food and Drug Administration approved on Tuesday another over-the-counter intranasal naloxone product, Rextavi, a 4-milligram naloxone hydrochloride nasal spray for the emergency treatment of opioid overdose. Consumers may directly purchase this product without a prescription in places such as pharmacies, convenience stores, and online. Naloxone is a medication that rapidly reverses the effects of opioid overdose and is the standard treatment for opioid overdose. Rextavi is an additional life-saving medication approved by the FDA to reverse an opioid overdose, to be sold directly to consumers, and contains the same active ingredient as other naloxone nasal sprays. The availability of multiple approved formulations expands access and market availability, encourages competition that may reduce cost, and offers alternative sourcing options. 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
7: Here's a look at our local Weather Command forecast.

0: 50% chance of rain and highs in the upper 60s with northwest winds 15 to 30 miles per hour. Tonight will be partly cloudy with lows in the mid 40s and northwest winds 5 to 15 miles per hour with gusts reaching 30. Thursday will be partly sunny with a chance of rain showers at 50%.
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1: Say, Alexa, enable KRYK. And from that day on, whenever you say, Alexa, open KRYK, you got a best friend forever.

0: Okay, well, I think this is just a fantastic idea. There's this 7-Eleven in Modesto. They have had vagrants and homeless people and drug dealers hanging out in front of their 7-Eleven for a very long time. So to keep people moving so they don't loiter, they've started blasting classical music outside of the store. They say that playing symphonies and operas is a non-confrontational way to reduce loitering. The manager of the store says that the classical music works better than playing a mosquito buzzing sound over the loudspeakers. So apparently they tried playing the sounds of mosquitoes. So it's a great idea, but what kind of message is that sending? Classical music, just slightly more annoying than the sound of a buzzing mosquito.
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4: 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Nobody thought they'd win against the Russians. 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
4: 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Driver drops his money. 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Picked it up later. 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
0: 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The Haverhill County Library invites the public to its Talk on Tuesday program. 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
0: Here's a look at our local Weather Command forecast. Today will be windy and mostly sunny with a 50% chance of rain and highs in the upper 60s with northwest winds 15 to 30 miles per hour. Tonight will be partly cloudy with lows in the mid 40s and northwest winds 5 to 15 miles per hour with gusts reaching 30. Thursday will be partly sunny with a chance of rain showers at 50%.
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0: sending some happy birthday wishes out to some musical giants. Pulitzer Prize winner Kendrick Lamar, 39 years old today. Doesn't hold a candle, though, to the legend Barry Manilow, 83 today.
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2: The Havre North Stars improved their overall record last night to 11-9-1 after sweeping the Fort McLeod Royals on the road. In Game 1, the North Stars took a 16-1 win in a dominant game by Quinn Elliott, who led the team with 4 RBIs on 2 hits. In 5 innings, Quinn Elliott threw 12 strikeouts and gave up 0 hits. Game 2, however, was a different story, with the North Stars trailing after 3 innings of play, 7-2. Entering the top of the 7th, the North Stars trailed 10-7. And with help from a double by Michael Thompson, the North Stars knocked in 4 runs in the 7th inning to claim the 11-10 comeback victory. Michael Thompson had 2 hits on the night, with 4 RBIs. Tony Vigilotti has been the Havre High softball coach for nearly a decade and has experienced many highs and lows. After the conclusion of the 2026 season, Coach Vigilotti reflected on what the most rewarding part of coaching is.
3: This is year 9 for me, and you know, I always said the softball is fun, and I enjoy the softball, and I enjoy practice, and I enjoy the games, but when it's all said and done, it's the relationships, and you know, watching these girls grow and mature and then move on to college and whatever they're going to do in their lives, the relationships that you have with them, that's the funnest and most rewarding part.
2: Your sports rundown through Sunday, June 21st. Havre North Stars baseball will be at a tournament in Lewistown this Thursday, June 18th through Sunday, June 21st. The North Stars open up the tournament with the first game versus Powell Pioneers Thursday at 1 p.m. Game 2 for the North Stars will be Friday at 10:30 versus the Cody, Wyoming Cubs. Game 3 will also be on Friday, this time versus the Belgrade Bandits at 3:30 p.m. And Game 4 will be Saturday at 1 p.m. versus the Miles City Mavericks. Games on Sunday are to be determined. MSU Northern Lights basketball youth and middle school camps take place this week, the 16th through the 19th. And MSU Northern Rodeo has 6 athletes competing in Casper, Wyoming at the College National Finals Rodeo through Friday, June 20th. And 3 Havre Blue Pony football players in Tommy Lutis, Brandon Healy, and Max Spengler will all participate in the Montana East-West Shrine football game on Saturday in Butte. 2 Blue Pony coaches were also selected to participate in the All-Star game. You can listen to the Montana East-West Shrine football game live on KOJM Saturday at 6:50.
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1: ABC News, I'm Michelle Franzen. The Trump administration disclosed terms of the proposed memo of understanding between the U.S. and Iran, set to be finalized Friday in Geneva. It calls for an immediate ceasefire on all fronts, including Lebanon, reopens the Strait of Hormuz, and resumes nuclear talks. President Trump says billions of Iranian funds could also be unfrozen if Iran behaves. The Federal Reserve Board, headed by new chair Kevin Warsh, left interest rates unchanged today. ABC's Elizabeth Schulze says possible rate hikes could come later this year.
2: This is a testament to what a lot of people in the stock market have been expecting. When you have inflation rising and the jobs market in a steady place here, it is hard to make the case for interest rate cuts, and that seems to be the place where a lot more Fed officials are as of right now.
1: FBI officials say the investigation into the foiled drone attack at the White House UFC event is ongoing. Five suspects have been charged. Authorities say multiple suspects remain at large. This is ABC News.
3: 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Dr. Darren Boss, superintendent of the center, talks about opportunities available if you miss out on Field Day.
4: Doors always open here. 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Come out, have a cup of coffee. We'll sit down and have a chat. 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And the important thing I got to get to you is that we're embedded in small town Montana for a reason.
3: You can find the Research Center at MSU Northern at 3710 Assiniboine Road here in Havre. The Phillips County Sheriff's Office reports that on Friday, June 5th, their office received a 911 call from a male requesting an ambulance for his girlfriend at a Malta residence. The boyfriend started CPR, and once law enforcement was on the scene, they took over those life-saving efforts. This was continued until emergency medical personnel arrived and they took over patient care. Despite the efforts of all, the victim could not be revived. Following a thorough investigation by the Phillips County Sheriff's Office, there is not evidence to suspect foul play or any suspicious circumstances around the death. A public comment period for proposed rulemaking authorized in House Bill 2, clarifying the process for administering conservation grants through the Montana Department of Natural Resources and Conservation, is open until 5 p.m. on Monday, July 5th. Comments may be made online or via email at dnrcrules@mt.gov, by mail to DNRC Rules Coordinator, Post Office Box 201601 in Helena, or at public meeting in person or via Zoom to be held at 10 a.m. on Thursday, June 25th. With any questions, call Stephanie Criswell at 406-444-6669. An electronic copy of the notice can be found online at rules.mt.gov. 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
6: Here's a look at our local Weather Command forecast. Today will be windy and mostly sunny with a 50% chance of rain and highs in the upper 60s with northwest winds 15 to 30 miles per hour. Tonight will be partly cloudy with lows in the mid 40s and northwest winds 5 to 15 miles per hour with gusts reaching 30. Thursday will be partly sunny with a chance of rain showers at 50%.
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0: So if you enjoy a good cup of joe, whether it's in the morning or you nurse some coffee throughout the day, you could be doing really great things in decreasing your chance of getting diabetes. Yeah, researchers have found that if you drink caffeinated coffee, it speeds up your metabolism. You have lower levels of body fat, therefore less risk of diabetes and also obesity. Now, I don't know if it's a cup a day. If you're drinking like 3 or 4 cups a day, I don't think that helps. In fact, that might be hurting. However, a cup of coffee a day or two, yeah, has good health benefits for sure.
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2: Here's a look at our local Weather Command forecast. Today will be windy and mostly sunny with a 50% chance of rain and highs in the upper 60s with northwest winds 15 to 30 miles per hour. Tonight will be partly cloudy with lows in the mid 40s and northwest winds 5 to 15 miles per hour with gusts reaching 30. Thursday will be partly sunny with a chance of rain showers at 50%.
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5: They say the holy water's watered down, and this town's lost its faith. 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
1: ABC News, I'm Michelle Franzen. Details of the memo of understanding between the U.S. and Iran disclosed today. The 14 points include a 60-day ceasefire extension, the reopening of the Strait of Hormuz, and talks on Iran's nuclear program to begin. President Trump at the G7 summit asked about $300 billion in frozen Iranian funds that could be released and also allowing countries to do business with Iran.
2: We don't have to give them anything. But some people may want to invest. Like, what are you going to do? Say you can never, ever invest in a country? I mean, it's pretty tough. I don't mind being tough, but it's pretty crazy.
1: Federal authorities say after making 5 arrests in the failed drone attack at the UFC event at the White House, suspects remain at large and the investigation is ongoing. Residents in Gulf states now bracing for the first tropical storm of the season named Arthur. Life-threatening flooding is possible. And in the Midwest, severe storms on the march, including the threat of tornadoes in Illinois and Indiana. This is ABC News.
3: Hill County Superintendent of Schools Victoria Proctor said in a press release that Monica Mattson, a previous 20-year teacher at Cottonwood West, has been awarded the prestigious Excellence in Education Award. It represents the highest honor available from this organization and chooses to recognize the professional who reaches into their students' lives through involvement in professional outreach. In this collaboration, Mattson has worked with local, state, and county agencies to make schools a better place for students and also a better place for teachers to enjoy their profession. Recently, Mattson was also awarded the Montana Rural Teacher of the Year Award and is in competition for the National Rural Teacher of the Year Award. The Phillips County Sheriff's Office reports that on Friday, June 5th, their office received a 911 call from a male requesting an ambulance for his girlfriend at a Malta residence. The boyfriend started CPR, and once law enforcement was on the scene, they took over those life-saving efforts. This was continued until emergency medical personnel arrived and they took over patient care. Despite the efforts of all, the victim could not be revived. Following a thorough investigation by the Phillips County Sheriff's Office, there is not evidence to suspect foul play or any suspicious circumstances around the death. A Billings man who was traveling through Montana with 5 pounds of meth admitted to charges on Monday, Acting U.S. Attorney Mark Steger Smith said. Jason Daniel Schauer, 45, pleaded guilty to 1 count of possession with intent to distribute methamphetamine. Schauer faces 10 years in prison, a $10 million fine, 5 years of supervised release, and a $100 special assessment. Sentencing will be set at a later time. Schauer remains on pretrial release pending further proceedings. Keep up with news, local sports, community events, and more by visiting our website at HighlineToday.com. 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
6: Here's your Weather Command forecast. Tonight, partly cloudy, chance of rain showers in the evening, then slight chance of rain showers after midnight. Lows in the mid-40s, northwest winds 10 to 15 miles per hour with gusts around 30, shifting to the west after midnight. Chance of showers 50%. Tomorrow, partly sunny, chance of rain showers in the morning, then chance of rain showers and slight chance of thunderstorms in the afternoon. Highs in the upper 60s, northwest winds 5 to 20 miles per hour, chance of precipitation 50%. Tomorrow night, partly cloudy, lows in the lower 40s.
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That is Usher. DJ's got us falling in love. And to that I say, well, you're welcome. Hey, Chuck D here. Coming up in a few moments, I really enjoy bringing you my most awesome person on the planet Earth. Just so many great feel-good stories to share with you. I got a great one here in the next 10 minutes.

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Well, if you're listening to us at work, then you're doing it right now. 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

0: Chapel Rowan. Okay, apparently sending congratulations out to Tom Holland and Zendaya. Yeah, I guess they are married. You know, Tom Holland, of course, Spider-Man. Zendaya is, well, she's Zendaya. Yeah, rumors have been circulating. I mean, they've been dating for a while. Apparently, Tom Holland was doing an interview with Esquire magazine, and he let it drop that that they had, in fact, gotten married. It had a brief line. They said, that's all you're getting. So not a lot of details, but if so, congrats.
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3: Here's your Weather Command forecast. Tonight, partly cloudy, chance of rain showers in the evening, then slight chance of rain showers after midnight. Lows in the mid-40s, northwest winds 10 to 15 miles per hour with gusts around 30, shifting to the west after midnight. Chance of showers 50%. Tomorrow, partly sunny, chance of rain showers in the morning, then chance of rain showers and slight chance of thunderstorms in the afternoon. Highs in the upper 60s, northwest winds 5 to 20 miles per hour, chance of precipitation 50%. Tomorrow night, partly cloudy, lows in the lower 40s.
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1: ABC News, I'm Michelle Franz, and details of the memo of understanding between the U.S. and Iran released after President Trump wrapped up at the G7 summit in France. The 14 points include a full ceasefire in the region, renewed talks, and reopening the Strait of Hormuz. President Trump was also asked about $300 billion in frozen Iranian funds that could be released.
2: We have their money. We have taken their money. It's not our money. It's their money. And we froze it. At a certain point in time, I guess we're going to have to give it back. You know, if we didn't give it back, nobody would ever invest in the dollar again.
1: The Federal Reserve Board, citing the economic impact of the war, voted to leave interest rates unchanged following the first meeting with Kevin Warsh as the new Fed chair. Fire officials in Washington state updating efforts on battling the wildfire burning near Spokane. One person missing, and the fire chief estimates a dozen homes have been burned. Evacuation orders could be lifted later tonight. This is ABC News.
3: Blaine County Farm Service Agency Director Katie Daniel reminds producers that Blaine County was declared a contiguous disaster due to drought that occurred June 1st. 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FSA will consider each loan application on its own merits, taking into account the extent of losses, security available, and repayment ability. You can borrow up to 100% of actual production or physical losses to a maximum amount of $500,000. 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The U.S. Food and Drug Administration approved on Tuesday another over-the-counter intranasal naloxone product, Rextavi, a 4-milligram naloxone hydrochloride nasal spray for the emergency treatment of opioid overdose. Consumers may directly purchase this product without a prescription in places such as pharmacies, convenience stores, and online. Naloxone is a medication that rapidly reverses the effects of opioid overdose and is the standard treatment for opioid overdose. Rextavi is an additional life-saving medication approved by the FDA to reverse an opioid overdose to be sold directly to consumers and contains the same active ingredient as other naloxone nasal sprays. The availability of multiple approved formulations expands access and market availability, encourages competition that may reduce cost, and offers alternative sourcing options. 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
4: You've finally worked up the courage to ask her the big question. 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A diamond says it all. J.M. 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
5: Here's your Weather Command forecast. Tonight, partly cloudy, chance of rain showers in the evening, then slight chance of rain showers after midnight. Lows in the mid-40s, northwest winds 10 to 15 miles per hour with gusts around 30, shifting to the west after midnight. Chance of showers 50%. Tomorrow, partly sunny, chance of rain showers in the morning, then chance of rain showers and slight chance of thunderstorms in the afternoon. Highs in the upper 60s, northwest winds 5 to 20 miles per hour, chance of precipitation 50%. Tomorrow night, partly cloudy, lows in the lower 40s.
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0: take this moment to thank your boss for playing us in your workplace. It's the best decision they've ever made. Besides hiring you, of course.
1: We'll be happy together when you say Alexa, enable KRYK the first time. Then it's Alexa, open KRYK till the end of time.

0: okay, we all know how difficult it is to find a good stretch of time to exercise, right? We just don't have like that hour a day that we'd like to, you know, kind of get active. Well, research scientists at the National Cancer Institute and at Duke University have combined on this study that says that short burst exercises are just as efficient and as beneficial as doing exercise over a long stretch. Like if you don't have an hour to go to the gym and lift and do cardio, they say just short things like walking briskly. They say ballroom dancing, getting on a bicycle for a little bit. Even you don't have to go fast. Just bike around the neighborhood once or twice. Water aerobics, general gardening, all very beneficial. So if you don't have that hour a day to really get that deep workout in, do something short and quick. They say it's just as efficient and as effective.
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1: That is Ed Sheeran and Shape of You. Okay, I'm just going to say this right out loud. I'm a grown-ass man, and I'm excited that there's a new Shrek movie coming out. That's right. They announced that Shrek 5 is coming out. And I know what you're thinking. I mean, you're in the same situation, right? We are adults. 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
1: Here's your Weather Command forecast. Tonight, partly cloudy, chance of rain showers in the evening, then slight chance of rain showers after midnight. Lows in the mid-40s, northwest winds 10 to 15 miles per hour with gusts around 30, shifting to the west after midnight. Chance of showers 50%. Tomorrow, partly sunny, chance of rain showers in the morning, then chance of rain showers and slight chance of thunderstorms in the afternoon. Highs in the upper 60s, northwest winds 5 to 20 miles per hour, chance of precipitation 50%. Tomorrow night, partly cloudy, lows in the lower 40s.
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1: The Havre North Stars improved their overall record last night to 11-9-1 after sweeping the Fort McLeod Royals on the road. In Game 1, the North Stars took a 16-1 win in a dominant game by Quinn Elliott, who led the team with 4 RBIs on 2 hits. In 5 innings, Quinn Elliott threw 12 strikeouts and gave up 0 hits. Game 2, however, was a different story, with the North Stars trailing after 3 innings of play, 7-2. Entering the top of the 7th, the North Stars trailed 10-7. And with help from a double by Michael Thompson, the North Stars knocked in 4 runs in the 7th inning to claim the 11-10 comeback victory. Michael Thompson had 2 hits on the night, with 4 RBIs. Tony Vigilotti has been the Havre High softball coach for nearly a decade and has experienced many highs and lows. After the conclusion of the 2026 season, Coach Vigilotti reflected on what the most rewarding part of coaching is.
2: This is year 9 for me, and you know, I always said the softball is fun, and I enjoy the softball, and I enjoy practice, and I enjoy the games, but when it's all said and done, it's the relationships, and you know, watching these girls grow and mature and then move on to college and whatever they're going to do in their lives, the relationships that you have with them, that's the funnest and most rewarding part.
1: 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Game 3 will also be on Friday, this time versus the Belgrade Bandits at 3:30 p.m. And Game 4 will be Saturday at 1 p.m. versus the Miles City Mavericks. Games on Sunday are to be determined. MSU Northern Lights basketball youth and middle school camps take place this week, the 16th through the 19th. And MSU Northern Rodeo has 6 athletes competing in Casper, Wyoming at the College National Finals Rodeo through Friday, June 20th. And 3 Havre Blue Pony football players in Tommy Lutis, Brandon Healy, and Max Spengler will all participate in the Montana East-West Shrine Football

0: to participate in the All-Star Game. 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
2: ABC News, I'm Michelle Franzen. The Trump administration disclosed terms of the proposed memo of understanding between the U.S. and Iran. It calls for an immediate ceasefire on all fronts, including Lebanon, reopens the Strait of Hormuz, and resumes nuclear talks. President Trump says billions of Iranian funds could also be unfrozen if Iran behaves. The Federal Reserve Board, headed by new chair Kevin Warsh, left interest rates unchanged, but the board signaled rate hikes could come this year.
3: Economic activity is expanding at a solid pace, despite elevated uncertainty that owes in part to the conflict in the Middle East.
2: Residents along the Gulf Coast are preparing for Tropical Storm Arthur, alerts stretching from Texas to Georgia in Covington, Louisiana. Residents spending the day filling sandbags to help with possible flooding. In Washington state, fire crews are battling a fast-growing wildfire outside Spokane. The upriver fire has triggered evacuations. Fire officials say one person is missing. This is ABC News.
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5: Doors always open here. 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
4: You can find the Research Center at MSU Northern at 3710 Assiniboine Road here in Havre. The Phillips County Sheriff's Office reports that on Friday, June 5th, their office received a 911 call from a male requesting an ambulance for his girlfriend at a Malta residence. The boyfriend started CPR, and once law enforcement was on the scene, they took over those life-saving efforts. This was continued until emergency medical personnel arrived and they took over patient care. Despite the efforts of all, the victim could not be revived. Following a thorough investigation by the Phillips County Sheriff's Office, there is not evidence to suspect foul play or any suspicious circumstances around the death. A public comment period for proposed rulemaking authorized in House Bill 2, clarifying the process for administering conservation grants through the Montana Department of Natural Resources and Conservation, is open until 5 p.m. on Monday, July 5th. Comments may be made online or via email at dnrcrules@mt.gov, by mail to DNRC Rules Coordinator, Post Office Box 201601 in Helena, or at public meeting in person or via Zoom to be held at 10 a.m. on Thursday, June 25th. With any questions, call Stephanie Criswell at 406-444-6669. An electronic copy of the notice can be found online at rules.mt.gov. That's been a look at local and state news from new media broadcasters.
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9: Here's your Weather Command forecast. Tonight, partly cloudy, chance of rain showers in the evening, then slight chance of rain showers after midnight. Lows in the mid-40s, northwest winds 10 to 15 miles per hour with gusts around 30, shifting to the west after midnight. Chance of showers 50%. Tomorrow, partly sunny, chance of rain showers in the morning, then chance of rain showers and slight chance of thunderstorms in the afternoon. Highs in the upper 60s, northwest winds 5 to 20 miles per hour, chance of precipitation 50%. Tomorrow night, partly cloudy, lows in the lower 40s.
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is the kid Leroy, but as I've mentioned, he's over 21. Should he be the young adult Leroy? I guess I'll let him come up with his own pronouns. Boy, I'm loving this one from Band Camino.

0: Okay, time now for my Facebook friend of the day, and today it is Stacey Cray Jackson. She posts this: look on the bright side. At least your insomnia keeps most of the spiders out of your mouth. You've heard that old statistic that during the course of our lifetime, we will swallow 5 spiders while we sleep. Well, fortunately, thanks to insomnia, that number's dwindling these days. Stacey, I guess there is a bright side to everything. Thanks for sharing that. Stacey Cray Jackson, my Facebook friend of the day today.
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1: 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Oh my, my, oh my, my love, I take one look at you, you're taking me.

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11: Here's your Weather Command forecast. Tonight, partly cloudy, chance of rain showers in the evening, then slight chance of rain showers after midnight. Lows in the mid-40s, northwest winds 10 to 15 miles per hour with gusts around 30, shifting to the west after midnight. Chance of showers 50%. Tomorrow, partly sunny, chance of rain showers in the morning, then chance of rain showers and slight chance of thunderstorms in the afternoon. Highs in the upper 60s, northwest winds 5 to 20 miles per hour, chance of precipitation 50%. Tomorrow night, partly cloudy, lows in the lower 40s.
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2: Welcome to Insight with New Media Broadcasters. I'm Joshua Weiss. Today we sat down with the Commissioner of the Department of Labor and Industry, Sarah Swanson, to discuss the Connecting Talent to Opportunity Challenge, how it builds upon the existing foundation laid by the 406 Jobs Initiative, and how the work done now will still be relevant if grant funding isn't secured.
3: The Talent Marketplace is one tool that will directly support Governor Gianforte's 406 Jobs Initiative. One of those priority initiatives for year one was specifically laid out to modernize Montana's workforce system to ensure that every Montanan has a pathway to a career and a plan to achieve it. One of those first priorities was the creation of Montana's Talent Marketplace. The 406 Jobs Executive Order was really the framework and the guidance document to show us where to go, but didn't necessarily fund all of those priority initiatives. And so this is so well aligned with 406 Jobs. It'll be the funding mechanism that we need in order to pay for the development of a true modern talent marketplace here in Montana. The platform will absolutely support all six of Montana's high demand, high shortage industries. That includes healthcare careers, construction, advanced manufacturing and computing, education and child care, financial and professional services, and hospitality and recreation. But it won't stop there. It will also support our legacy industries, our mining, our extraction, our timber, our agriculture. No one will be excluded, but we're really excited to launch a talent marketplace to truly start connecting job seekers in every community to the skills and the education that they need to fill these great jobs all over Montana. The funding overall is really intended to accelerate the deployment of effective talent marketplaces. This is an effort already underway in Montana, and I think we're well positioned to win the final award. We tell our federal partners every day that Montana is the perfect environment to pilot anything at scale because we are such an interconnected state that is so heavily dependent on our relationships with one another. We actually have three federal grant applications out in three different challenges similar to this that could fund a talent marketplace depending on how this award goes. And certainly, we are always in conversations with the governor about the right way to invest Montana's limited workforce dollars to truly move the system forward. So with or without this grant, Montana's talent marketplace will move forward, but it'll move forward far more quickly and far more efficiently if we win the Connecting Talent to Opportunities grant challenge. And at the end of the day, the bottom line is that the CTO challenge is not simply a technology grant. It is a true, well-funded workforce modernization initiative. It seeks to create a trusted public infrastructure that connects all parts of the education, the workforce training, the credentialing, the labor market information, and employment opportunity system together into one accessible

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1: ABC News, I'm Dave Packer. President Trump says he signed a memorandum of understanding with Iran today to end the war. It lifts the blockade of Iranian ports, rewards Iran for reopening the Strait of Hormuz, and
2: the agreement lifts sanctions on Iran, letting them resume oil sales. And it says Iran and Oman will administer the strait, something that was not the case before the war and could open the door for Iran to eventually collect fees from tankers and cargo ships. The U.S. also committing to release billions of dollars in frozen Iranian assets. Iran reaffirms that it shall not procure or develop nuclear weapons. Reaffirms because it made that same pledge in the first line of the Obama nuclear deal.
1: ABC's Rachel Scott, the Federal Reserve announcing it'll leave interest rates unchanged. President Trump playing hardball with the Senate, saying he will not approve FISA, a key national security tool that's already expired until Republicans pass his sweeping voting law. Judge today sentencing convicted Gilgo Beach serial killer Rex Heuermann to life in prison. This is ABC News.
3: Hill County Superintendent of Schools Victoria Proctor said in a press release that Monica Mattson, a previous 20-year teacher at Cottonwood West, has been awarded the prestigious Excellence in Education Award. It represents the highest honor available from this organization and chooses to recognize the professional who reaches into their students' lives through involvement in professional outreach. In this collaboration, Mattson has worked with local, state, and county agencies to make schools a better place for students and also a better place for teachers to enjoy their profession. Recently, Mattson was also awarded the